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0: voice, Colt. You're on the Eagle.
1: Burning for you and trying not to burn too much gas. Yeah, people across Arkansas are planning quick weekend getaways instead of long weekends. No more drives to the Redneck Riviera for vacation this summer because gas is too expensive. We took a little study and people are just taking quick little weekend getaways. Yeah. Not going to Florida, not going down south to the beach, not going far away, just little quick weekend getaways. Too bad Lake Bono fell into the earth because it'd really be doing good. Sorry. I'm sorry to pick on Lake Bono, but it's true. People aren't going to the beach this year. They're not taking long drives. It's too expensive. Gas is too expensive. So instead of long summer vacations, a week at the beach or something like that, people are just going nearby, taking close vacations. Makes sense when gas is $1 million a gallon. So maybe I'll just drive to my neighbor's house and use his pool.
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2: 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He's going to watch another movie.
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Yeah. 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

0: Pat Benatar here on The Eagle. Hit me with your best shot, or don't hit me at all. I'm old and I've got osteoporosis, very brittle. So we're talking about vacations. People are not taking the long summer vacations because it's too expensive. Like it used to be that you'd hop on a plane and go somewhere cool. Well, that's no longer a thing because plane tickets are too high. And people be like, we're just going to drive somewhere, save some money. Drive somewhere, save some money. That's funny because gas is $500 a gallon. So now we're not even going to drive somewhere and, quote, save some money. Maybe we'll just drive to the neighbor's house next door or ride our bikes and swim in his pool when he isn't looking. That's our summer vacation.
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0: It's the Cars here on the Eagle. Let the good times roll. Or win tickets to Metallica at the Sphere in Las Vegas, along with a stay at the Venetian and round-trip airline tickets. Now, this is a cool giveaway. It's even cooler when you consider the fact that with the cost of airline tickets these days and the cost of driving these days, no one could afford this on their own. So this is extra cool because no one could actually afford to do this anymore. Driving to Vegas, flying to Vegas, come on. So we've got Metallica tickets, round-trip airfare, stay for two at the Venetian, and you're going to see Metallica at the Sphere. Giving it away. How do you do it? Listen at 8, listen at noon, and listen at 4 o'clock. We give you a keyword. You type the keyword in at the website. Bingo, bango, bongo. You're in the contest. It's just that easy. Metallica at the Sphere. A stay at the Venetian. Round trip airfare for two. And it's not on Spirit Airlines. That's a cool contest. Get ready to win.
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0: You too, here on the Eagle. 10 minutes until 10 o'clock, rolling through your evening on a Thursday night. It's a Thursday. You still have to go to work tomorrow. So maybe go to bed. I don't know. You're an adult. It's up to you.
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It's the Beatles here on the Eagle. As we kick off 10 o'clock talking about licking things like ice cream. What were you thinking about? It's appropriate to lick ice cream. Not too many other things that you should lick. We're talking about ice cream. More details coming up. In other news, don't lick that.

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0: 30 years, we've been proud to call Jonesboro home. 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

here on the Eagle, Master of Puppets. They're going to play that song at the Sphere in Las Vegas when you win tickets to go see them. I don't know. You should win the tickets and find out. More details.

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Foreigner, here on the Eagle. Little double vision or cataracts. I don't know. Depends on your age. So we've got tickets for Metallica at the Sphere in Las Vegas. And we've got round trip airfare, not on Spirit. And we've got a stay for two at the Venetian Hotel in Las Vegas. Going to give it away. How do you win it? We're going to give you a keyword. You type that word in at our website, eagle1005.com. We're going to give you the keyword every single day, 8 o'clock, noon, and 4 o'clock. It's just that easy. And then you hop on the airplane, you fly out to Vegas, you get in the Venetian Hotel, you do whatever fun stuff you like in that hotel. Please don't trash it. And then you go watch Metallica at the Sphere. That's pretty darn cool. Why? Because we're a pretty darn cool radio station. That's why.

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Playoffs are underway, and now you can trade every game on Kaushi. 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

Well, I mean, what would the night be without our crew at Nestle? Y'all make it real sweet to be in Jonesboro. But a question. Why is it Nestle and not Nestle? Why does the letter T even bother showing up for work if it's not going to do anything? 100.5.

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0: 100.5 The Eagle rocks. Phone me or flown me. That's where you phone from an airplane. Floning.
1: B. Harold?
0: Yep, that's me.
1: What is A. Harold? Or C. Harold?
0: I opened another dimension portal, Doctor Strange style, and then I shoved him in.
1: Oh, okay.
0: What's going on?
1: Man, you got an easy job if you can chat this long.
0: Yeah, yeah. The only thing easier than my job is me.
1: Yeah.
0: And the powers that be like me being in here talking to the good people of the world.
1: Yeah. We need a shepherd.
0: A shepherd? Well, I mean, that would explain why my belt is made out of a rope.
1: Greg, be my shepherd.
0: Oh, great. Now I'm going to have to get that internet domain.
1: Okay.

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0: 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Phone me. Or flown. That's where you phone while eating flan. Flown. So what do you and your husband do when you're hanging out with each other?
1: Oh, we listen to music.
0: Oh, a musical couple. Instead of matching outfits, you have matching Japanese imports.
1: Yeah, we've been listening for quite a while today.
0: So, and is music what originally drew you to each other?
1: Yeah, basically music. Yeah, music.
0: Oh, yeah, the siren's song, always alluring.
1: Yeah.
0: Yeah, I learned that to be true from the old Treasure Island stunt show. So this all makes sense because they say music is a universal language.
1: I believe that.
0: Well, I mean, I used to believe it, but whenever I try going through customs and singing my answers, they razz me.
1: Oh, no.
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The Greg B. Harrell Show, we talk about weird music stuff, and this is pretty weird. What music pairs best with what chocolate bars? Yes, they have actually studied this. We'll run through a couple of them here. So if you listen to live music, or maybe a track that just features a lot of guitar or hi-hats, you gotta eat a chocolate bar with a crunchy texture. Those kind of chocolate bars taste amazing with that kind of music. Maybe you like bass-heavy music. Well, you gotta eat a chocolate bar with nuts. Yeah, apparently you pair a nut-based chocolate bar with music that features the bass, that chocolate bar will taste amazing, better than it ever has. You had me at chocolate.

0: 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My son is 14.
1: Oh.
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0: 100.5, the Eagle rocks. 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That's where you phone while eating flan. 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
1: Really great to hear your voice.
0: Oh, wow. I hope they make a frame in the size of this phone call, because no one's ever said that to me before.
1: Yeah.
0: What are you up to?
1: So I'm just going home, going to relax, have a beer or two.
0: Or two. Wow, okay, that doubled quickly.
1: Exactly. It'll probably triple quickly.
0: Uh-oh, we're going to get to three. What is the most you could drink in one sitting?
1: Oh, I on a good binge, about a good 12-pack, probably.
0: Well, you know, I guess a 12-pack is one.

0: one of something. So you can say, I had one. 12 beer at one time. That is a Sherlock Holmes level mystery.
1: Kind of.
0: Especially because after 12 beers, elementary are the only concepts you'll be able to grasp.
1: There we go.

0: It's the Greg B. Harrell Show. Reach out on the socials, at Greg B. Harrell on most of it. If it's not that, it's at Greg B. Harrell Show. The true genius is that Rubik's saved a fortune on labor costs by passing on the final assembly line stop of each cube to the consumer.
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0: It's the Greg B. Harrell Show. You know, if there's one thing that people are always saying to me, it's, Greg, what can you teach us? Oh, take it from me. No matter what your gym says, they don't mean free weights. Another thing people are saying to me is, Greg B. Harrell, you don't have enough news from Fresno on your radio show. And you're thinking, Greg, why would I care what's going on in Fresno? Well, Fresno is a magical place, as we're about to find out when we listen to another actual clip from the Fresno Television News.
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0: people call 100.5 the Eagle Rocks all the time because you don't have to wait for the beep. We are the beep. Nope, no idea what that means. Yeah. What's your plan for the day?
1: I'm going to have dinner and go watch a movie with my husband.
0: Oh, dinner and a movie. For me, that usually means microwave and clips cobbled together on YouTube.
1: No, we actually get to go out.
0: Oh, you're actually going out. Fanso schmanso.
1: Yes.
0: Guess that means the microwave doesn't have to punch in for a shift.
1: No microwave tonight.
0: So, okay, let me ask you this. When you have dinner in a restaurant, are you an appetizer?

0: Pfizer person?
1: Yeah.
0: And do you refer to them as appies?
1: No.
0: Oh, good. Whew. I enjoy chatting with you, and I didn't want to have to hang up. So you go for the appetizer, and do you also go for the dessert?
1: Nope.
0: No, either appetizer or dessert, but not both.
1: One or the other.
0: Yeah, no, I get it. I'm the same. But they still look at me weird when I ask for cheesecake as a starter.

The Greg B. Harrell Show. We've gone down this rabbit hole talking about what music pairs best with what chocolate bars. Yes, they have actually studied this. So we'll run a couple more of them here. Let's say you like listening to acoustic music or soft tunes in general. Well, then you gotta pair that with a chocolate bar that has a sponge-like center. That's gonna taste best with that kind of music. Maybe you like listening to a steady, poppy, danceable-like song. Well, eat milk chocolate or pure dark chocolate. Those are gonna taste best with that type of music. Or maybe you just like listening to really upbeat, fast rock songs or punk songs. In that case, you pair that kind of music with chocolate bars that have a surprising crackle or a pop texture. Or depending on where you're living, soda texture.

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1: Dear Allie, my girlfriend is so hot, and I am not. All my friends say she's with me because I'm rich.
2: She is.
1: I so enjoy being with her, so should I end it with my friends? 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
1: Maybe you're not classically hot, but there's a chance she really finds you attractive. 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
3: Some, you know, Beauty and the Beast type way.
4: Yeah, your friends are just jealous that you have the hottie. Probably. Yeah,
1: here's the,
4: probably.
1: Does she kiss you? Does she make love to you?
3: Does she do everything?
1: Yeah. If so, who cares if it's for the money?
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0: 100.5, the Eagle rocks. Hey, thanks to everyone who calls. It means the world. Well, okay, maybe not the world, but it definitely means the continent. The biggest fashion mistake of my youth was when I went through a silk phase. Oh, I thought I was it. That's the same noise most people made when they saw me wearing silk.
1: It's like, I think, didn't silk feel good on your skin, though?
0: You'd think, but no, because I was also nervous, so my sweat combined with the silk made it feel like I was wearing an over-easy egg. 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

0: most of them would see me wearing a silk shirt at the club and say, do I leave my keys with you?
1: Do you have a girlfriend these days?
0: No, no. The silk was the only thing that was smooth.
1: Okay.

0: It's the Greg B. Harrell Show. Reach out on the socials at Greg B. Harrell on most of it. If it's not that, it's at Greg B. Harrell Show. There is now a workout facility in the UK that has changed to all nude. It's the only gym where you don't want to see someone pumping iron.
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0: It's the Greg Beharrell Show. You know, if you're like me, then you also believe if you drink a glass of wine in the sun, you're basically just having raisins. 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If that's the case, there's something very important you're missing. All the great TV that's on during the afternoon. 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

Greg B. Harrell Show. We've gone down this rabbit hole because we talk about weird stuff on this show, and we're discussing how music affects the taste of chocolate. Yeah, this is true. It does have an effect. If you listen to your favorite music while you're eating chocolate, the chocolate will actually taste creamier than if you listen to no music. So if you enjoy bonbons, cracking them open while you're listening to this station is going to make those bonbons taste significantly better. You know, they'll be very bon. That is French for good. So the joke

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1: You know, I appreciate you listening. 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
1: Here we go. Twin Peaks, Sopranos, Eyes Wide Shut, V for Vendetta, American History X, Point Break, Jurassic Park, Space Odyssey, There Will Be Blood, Spinal Tap, Monty Python, Manchester by the Sea, Godfather, Part 2, Onward.
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0: My God! That's not just a cue, it's the whole second half of the alphabet.
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0: And I'll give you two more.
1: All right.
0: Okay, now these two movies kicked off what has now become affectionately referred to by us fans as the Paul Blart universe, the PBU.
1: No.
0: Oh, okay, I respect your swift judgment.
1: Well, that's my cue. No pun intended.
0: Oh, could you actually intend that pun? I really enjoyed it.
1: I intend this pun.
0: There it is.
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1: Hello, you've reached a full-on Monet. 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
2: Hey, what's happening? I got a stat for you.
1: A stat? Ooh, let's have it. I haven't been this excited since math class.
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1: Okay, so step one would be getting a spouse.
2: Oh, you're single.
1: Well, I mean, I'm on the phone talking stats, so I'll give you one guess.
2: You know, you show me a single man, I'll show you a happy man.
1: You know, I wish I could say this was the first time today that I've been pitched a show me yours and I'll show you mine scenario. It was a really weird bus commute.
2: Well.
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It's the Greg B. Harrell Show. We talk weird stuff on this program that other radio shows don't discuss, like this. 67% of couples say they make love more often when music is playing in the house. Huh. Now, why is this? Well, music reduces inhibitions due to the dopamine released in your brain in response to hearing the tunes. Basically, you're feeling so good when you're hearing music that you start to get in the mood a little bit. But maybe don't make the noise.

0: and Tom.
1: Yeah, I want to say right away, I admit it.
2: Welcome what? Back to the Bob and Tom Show. What do you admit, Tom?
1: I will clean it up in a second.
3: Clean what up?
1: I dropped a bowl of cereal in the men's room.
4: In the men's room?
3: In the men's room? You took your food what? Into the bathroom, germaphobe?
2: I got it.
5: You've got to be kidding.
2: I've got to go look.
1: I shoved it all to the side.
2: Still cereal in the floor?
1: Yeah, go look.
4: It's also... Oh,
5: take a picture, take a picture.
4: It's also one of the grosser foods to take
3: yes.
4: into the bathroom.
3: Who takes food into the bathroom?
4: A bowl of cereal. Were you trying to urinate and eat the bowl of cereal?
1: I didn't get to, but I tried.
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0: 100.5, The Eagle Rocks. The following phone call was taped before a dead studio audience. Okay, okay. Favorite horror movie of all time?
1: It Follows would be a modern, underrated, underlooked gem.
0: Oh, It Follows. Okay. Oh, I watched that whole film and I was like, this is what they're like when they fix my computer.
1: Oh, man, right? You look behind you and it's IT and you're like, who are you again? Have you tried turning it off and on?
0: Wow, it's like if Roy and Maurice were goths. Shout out IT crowd. Okay, well, what is another top horror movie?
1: Here's one they should bring back. The People Under the Stairs.
0: The People Under the Stairs.
1: I mean, as far as Wes Craven properties, that's just...
0: Right, but in this modern economy, most people can only afford a studio apartment, so there's no stairs for the people to be under. They'd have to title it The People Under the No-On Sweet Laundry.
1: There we go.

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0: 100.5, the Eagle rocks. Oh, goodness. Listen to this. Oh, my stars.
1: The Herald?
0: Yep, that's me.
1: What is A Herald? Or C Herald?
0: I opened another dimension portal, Doctor Strange style, and then I shoved him in.
1: Oh, okay.
0: What's going on?
1: Man, you got an easy job if you can chat this long.
0: Yeah, yeah. The only thing easier than my job is me.
1: Yeah.
0: And the powers that be like me being in here talking to the good people of the world.
1: Yeah, we need a shepherd.
0: A shepherd? Well, I mean, that would explain why my belt is made out of a rope.
1: Greg, be my shepherd.
0: Oh, great. Now I'm going to have to get that internet domain.
1: Okay.
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0: What's your plan for the day?
1: I'm going to have dinner and go watch a movie with my husband.
0: Oh, dinner and a movie. For me, that usually means microwave and clips cobbled together on YouTube.
1: No, we actually get to go out.
0: Oh, you're actually going out. Fanso schmanso.
1: Yes.
0: Guess that means the microwave doesn't have to punch in for a shift.
1: No microwave tonight.
0: So, okay, let me ask you this. When you have dinner in a restaurant, are you an appetizer person?
1: Yeah.
0: And do you refer to them as appies?
1: No.
0: Oh, good. Whew. I enjoy chatting with you, and I didn't want to have to hang up. So you go for the appetizer, and do you also go for the dessert?
1: Nope.
0: No. Either appetizer or dessert, but not both.
1: One or the other.
0: Yeah, no, I get it. I'm the same. But they still look at me weird when I ask for cheesecake as a starter.
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Listen to this, or don't. It's the Greg B. Harrell Show. We've gone down this rabbit hole because we talk about weird stuff on this show, and we're discussing how music affects the taste of chocolate. Yeah, this is true. It does have an effect. If you listen to your favorite music while you're eating chocolate, the chocolate will actually taste creamier than if you listen to no music. So if you enjoy bonbons, cracking them open while you're listening to this station is going to make those bonbons taste significantly better. You know, they'll be very bon. That is French for good. So the joke works. Let's all move on.

0: flipped it over. The other side says, don't go to Dallas in November.
1: He didn't read the other side.
0: He didn't read the other side.
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0: Okay. Favorite horror movie of all time?
1: It Follows would be a modern, underrated, underlooked gem.
0: Oh, It Follows. Okay. Oh, I watched that whole film and I was like, this is what they're like when they fix my computer.
1: Oh, man, right? You look behind you and it's IT and you're like, who are you again? Have you tried turning it off and on?
0: Wow, it's like if Roy and Maurice were goths. Shout out IT crowd. Okay, well, what is another top horror movie?
1: Here's one they should bring back. The People Under the Stairs.
0: The People Under the Stairs.
1: I mean, as far as Wes Craven properties, that's just...
0: Right, but in this modern economy, most people can only afford a studio apartment, so there's no stairs for the people to be under. They'd have to title it The People Under the No-On Sweet Laundry.
1: There we go.

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If you call someone butt ugly, make it clear how many T's are in the word butt. I've spent all day worried that I look like a conjunction. I like to close every show by writing a little something in my diary. So here we go. Dear Diary, Greg Beharrell here. Imagine how different the world would be if the design for underwater vessels was based on a sandwich other than submarine. Be so crazy to see a French dip emerge from the sea. Thanks for listening, everybody.

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2: It's the Bob and Tom Show. Mama might just listen to Pink Floyd and Floyd Kramer. We have 3 square meals of mushrooms and cornbread. Mama's kitchen smelled a lot like incense and cathead biscuits. We'd watch Porter and Dolly and then throw on the Grateful Dead. Born and raised on acid country.

and a handful of Placidil. 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

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You can't mix Deep Purple and Bill Monroe. Roll, roll, roll. Hit it. And Sunshine.

0: It's Anything Can Happen Day on the Bob and Tom Show. Whoa, whoa. We're in the O'Reilly Auto Parts Studios. Or are we? No, we are. I'm just funning you. Christy Lee at the news desk.
1: Hello.
2: Oh, this is fun.
0: There's Pat Godwin.
3: Hey.
0: Christy's,
1: we sell it.
0: Christy's towing the company line. Look at her.
1: Yeah.
0: Q95 t-shirt.
2: Ah, the old days.
0: Would you wear a Q95 t-shirt, David, even though you,
2: I designed that shirt.
0: Would you?
2: Of course not.
1: You wouldn't wear it.
0: So you wouldn't wear a band?
2: I told you, I don't wear t-shirts.
0: In a band, you wouldn't wear a band t-shirt of that band?
2: No, I think that's weird.
0: Oh, okay.
1: You think it's weird if you wear a band t-shirt if you're in the band?
2: Yeah.
3: I do too. I think that's weird.
2: Yeah, you don't do that. Yeah.
1: Okay.
2: Now, I'll say what cool is.
1: Well, then I should go change my shirt.
0: Yeah.
2: No, because your name isn't on it.
0: Well, thanks for reminding us of that.
2: We did the Christy Lee t-shirts. I'm not saying they didn't sell, but...
0: When did we do that?
1: I did a Christy Lee t-shirt.
0: Oh,
1: I did a Christy Lee
0: t-shirt. You know what? I have two or three boxes of Chick McGee shirts in my garage.
2: I say we could sell it. We could auction them off.
1: I gave mine away. They're probably on some... children in Africa right now.
0: I'm not going to do that, but
2: I've been getting emails.
1: I think Amy did it actually.
2: Because a lot of our stuff, especially some of the CDs and stuff, are showing up on eBay and that sort of thing. Mm-hmm. But there are a number of really rare Bob and Tom things, things that I don't have any memory of.
1: Okay, I have a friend who is probably the biggest Bob and Tom collector. And he has begged me for the Rolling Stone clock, the cover that we had. We had a few clocks made.
2: Oh, yeah, sure.
1: That's like his holy grail.
2: I'll be happy to give him one if I can. I have one.
1: If you have one, okay, but yeah. I know somebody that would really.
0: I don't have time for him. I don't want to meet him.
1: He's
0: him
1: a wonderful man.
2: I'll tell you what, actually.
1: His wife's my dog groomer, so
0: I have no need for him.
2: A couple quick things here. just yesterday, I saw a Bob and Tom hat that I have never seen.
0: I moved to San Diego back in 95, I was in a checkout line at Ralph's or Vaughn's, I forget which one, and the cashier took great interest in my Bob and Tom t-shirt that you guys in a sardine can on the front, I forget what
2: that's
0: else.
2: Been, that was yeah. one of the most canned popular, laughter. Canned Laughter was like the name, that was a Rob Day drawing, that's one of the most popular shirts we ever did.
0: Love the Rob Day.
2: He just did our most recent Cincinnati poster, that great poster, there's one somewhere in here, but not behind me. But that does remind me, if you have any, lately I've been getting a lot of great shots of stuff back in the day, especially shots with Bob.
1: Mm-hmm.
2: If you have any, I got a great letter from a guy yesterday who took a bunch of shots at a live day show with Leonard Skinner that we did. And he sent them to me. It's just tremendous because we don't have a lot of the photographs because our main photographer, had a flood in his storage unit, and so we lost a ton of stuff.
1: Oh, I didn't know that.
2: Yeah, and there's more to it, but yeah, so we don't have a whole bunch of stuff.
0: Rain's going to fall.
2: That we had, you know, on all of us paid for, and it's a long story. But if you have any old photographs of us, please, by all means, email them to us or do whatever. Send them, write me a note, and I'll, you know, grab them. I'd love to see them.
0: Yeah, hand Tom a note, will you?
2: What do you mean? Don't hand me a note. You can email us, you dick. It's Bob and Tom at BobandTom.com.
0: Well, they can't hand me a note either. I mean, they could.
2: Yeah, they could. They could walk up to you and go, "Are you Chick McGee?"
0: How dare they?
3: You've been served.
2: You've been served.
3: Has anybody in this room been served?
2: Yes.
3: Yes. Is that a fun?
1: No.
3: It's the worst.
0: No more questions from Josh. Okay.
2: No, it's funny because when I was served,
0: I've been served.
2: It really? Was, the person was real friendly. Hey, hi, are you Tom? Uh-huh.
3: Right.
2: And then they read you your, yeah.
1: Are you serious?
2: Yeah.
3: It's a little tougher for you guys because you didn't know if it was just a listener wanting to say hi.
4: Exactly.
0: I was served by a lady who evidently I tried to pick up in a bar like two or three years before, and that's how she recognized me. And she goes, "Oh yeah, oh here's a paper." While I'm staring at the paper, she goes, You tried to pick me up in a bar a couple years ago.
3: That's amazing. Oh. That's a pretty good meet cute.
0: What a...
3: The woman who serves the guy, they end up having a... liking each other?
0: Yes.
2: Yeah, I got served because I had read a news story on the air about a guy, and this happened in a lot of places, and I think it may still happen. There was an outdoor venue called Castle Farms. We now live in the era of the sheds, mm-hmm. they call them, and they've gotten a lot...
3: Like an amphitheater?
2: Yeah, there's a Blossom Center was one of the famous ones. There's, what is it, Wolf Trap or whatever? The famed outdoor venues.
0: Red Where Rock. Is this? What are you talking about?
2: This one was up in Michigan.
0: What's the name of it?
2: Castle Farms.
0: Oh. Well, not everyone knows Castle Farms.
2: I was describing what it was. Thank you, Ace. Near Charlevoix. The point being, they didn't have adequate bathroom facilities.
3: Oh.
2: And they would...
0: What did

0: you do, Tom?
1: They would. I didn't do anything. Let me finish. They would bust people for. They'd bust guys for peeing in the woods.
2: Oh, right
1: but,
2: there.
1: But the problem was they'd charge them with indecent exposure.
3: Right.
2: Yeah.
1: So it became a real problem.
3: Mm-hmm.
1: I had read a news story unaware that that's what the situation was. So I had to talk about, you know, the source of the story was whatever the Associated Press, but I got served.
3: Did you go to jail?
1: No. I didn't pee in the woods. Let me rephrase it. I probably did pee in the woods, but didn't get caught.
3: Didn't you right. get caught peeing somewhere in a sink or something?
0: In a sink,
3: What'd you do?
1: I didn't get caught. I was noticed.
2: There were witnesses, but he didn't get.
1: I was at.
0: He will pee in a sink if there are urinals available.
1: That was at the outdoor venue near Chicago. It also has inadequate bathroom facilities.
3: Okay.
1: So
4: I told to a judge.
0: So these people who got indecent exposure, they have to report to their neighbors?
2: Sometimes.
1: I mean,
2: they're on a list.
1: Yeah. I mean, it's really not.
2: It's not fair.
1: Yes. These aren't guys that were. It's just people right. who go in the woods and pee, and the cops would just sit there and nail them.
0: Well, it's against the law.
1: Yeah, but it's stupid. They need
2: well,
1: to.
2: It's, if anything, that's decent exposure.
1: Yeah.
2: I mean, what would you prefer? Hey, it's indecent for him to sit there and pee his pants. That's grosser.
0: That's true.
1: Or don't license the facility if they don't have enough bathrooms. So now we're getting off track. The point is, if you have any great photographs of anything from the show from the past, by all means, let me know. And
0: somehow.
1: I would like to see them. You can hand me a note while you're serving me for peeing in the sink, or you can email me, bobandtom@bobandtom.com. And we'll put together some of these photographs we've been getting and put them up. But there are a lot of things that we don't remember doing.
3: Oh, yeah.
2: Chick, do you believe in precognitive crime, like in Minority Report?
0: Absolutely.
2: So you would be for it?
0: I would be.
2: Where somebody would just walk in right now and arrest you for something you haven't done
0: I
2: yet?
0: I haven't done yet. We have a according to the precogs, you're going to kill somebody at 9:30 this morning Eastern Time. Yeah.
1: Which movie was that?
2: Minority Report. Minority it's a great Report. Movie.
0: Yeah. Tom Cruise, it deserves Spielberg. A look.
1: Is that the one where he walks in the mall and the signs start going, oh, Mr. Yep. Cruise, you can buy this? And we have that now. So maybe we're around the way.
0: His cereal box talks to him with commercials or something. Everything's got commercials.
1: Yeah. That's almost happening as we speak.
0: I know almost about it there.
1: Yeah. Okay, well, good to know. And that's a cool shirt, Christy. I'm glad that you like it.
3: I'm glad you designed it.
1: And I'm glad it finally came out. Now, we have other delightful things coming up. Do you want to give me a sports preview over there?
0: NBA playoffs last night, and that sound you heard in the evening was a can of worms opening. NCAA has decided to expand March Madness by 8 teams next season. That's right. The new 76-team brackets.
1: That's great. Why not?
0: For men and women will feature 12 games involving 24 teams, and then those winning.
3: How much money can these people get?
0: The 64-team bracket.
3: Is the NIT going to go away?
1: I don't know. I don't think so.
0: Probably not. Well,
3: I mean, what's the point?
0: I don't.
1: Having some fun, shooting some hoops. What's wrong with that? I mean, every year, no matter what they do, they could have every team of every division in the tournament and people would still bitch.
0: Yes. You know, they have like a alternate tournament to the NIT, like the College Long Island.
2: Is that right?
1: No. Technology? No, it's the traditional invitational tournament.
3: Oh, it is.
1: Yeah, DIT. You know Martha?
3: Oh.
1: Well, that's ladies' basketball.
2: He was so busy formulating that, he didn't know where you were going.
3: Right.
1: Yeah. I'm sorry, where were you going?
0: The College of Long Island Technology.
1: Okay.
0: Did you know that the Charlotte Hornets have the airport code on their uniforms? Christy, would you care to tell them what the airport code is?
3: CLT.
0: Right there on the jersey.
1: And every pilot you meet will tell you it's almost the hardest airport in the country to find.
3: I giggle every time I have a
2: blood clot? What do you guys say?
1: That's
0: right. Female orgasm.
1: That was our sports preview.
0: It's a myth.
3: Kill you.
0: Yeah. And a power lifter. We'll talk about power lifters.
1: Okay.
0: And hairdos.
1: I have a question about power lifting.
3: What do you have a question?
0: I have an answer.
1: Do you know you've reached your limit when something breaks or pops or explodes?
3: That's a horrible thing.
2: No. Because that can happen at weight that you have surpassed a while ago.
0: There's a video out there.
2: You can hurt yourself lifting 20 pounds if you're.
0: Both his legs buckle at the same time.
1: Oh.
0: Yeah.
3: No thanks.
2: There is no limit.
1: Okay.
2: That's what the true power lifters
1: do. Well, didn't we? It wasn't
0: human endurance.
1: Yesterday, the guy has the record for picking up things with one finger.

0: not picking up things.
1: Yeah, deadlifting at
0: was
1: one point.
0: Was it picking up things?
1: I think so.
2: He could pick up the, you know, the most...
0: The things you find interesting.
2: Well, you read it yesterday.
0: You made me.
3: You made me do him.
0: You made me read it.
1: But yeah, that guy could deadlift. Yeah, I think it was... Yeah. It was a couple hundred pounds.
0: I want to say
3: 300.
0: Yeah, but I mean, 350.
2: I think we... would you reach your limit when your knuckle...
3: Separates
2: and your finger falls off?
1: That shouldn't stop a true power lifter.
2: I mean, it's kind of like the thing in Monty Python where they start cutting off the arms. He goes, all right, I'm done.
0: You want it or not?
2: Okay, well, we'll find out.
1: You got nine other fingers to work with there.
0: That's right.
2: Also coming up today, we never got to the Sherwood Forest is a real place.
0: Oh, son of a...
2: And it's in the news. You're not a Robin Hood fan?
0: No, I'll be waiting with bated breath to find out where Sherwood Forest is.
1: Care for that anti-capitalist story of
0: robbing the rich, giving to the poor. Yeah.
2: But you're the Anglophile. I thought you'd be excited about Sherwood Forest.
0: Well, not all things British. My gosh. You've got to cut it off somewhere. They were street ruffians.
2: They were a band of merry men.
0: They were a
1: merry to them
0: at best a gang accosting people at the side of the road.
1: A roving menace.
0: Yes.
2: Or some might say gifted generous souls who use their archery skills to help others.
0: It's interesting you take that stance because you'd be the first one they come for in this room.
2: Now, interestingly enough, I learned a word from the Robin Hood legend.
1: Mm.
2: Do you know the word tonsure?
1: Yes.
3: Mm-hmm.
2: Want to care to explain what it means?
1: That's the hairstyle that Friar Tuck has.
2: Yeah.
1: In that case.
2: Now, today's word, that's known as the full Mel Cooley.
0: Nope. No, it's not.
3: Is that where tonic came from? Tonsure tonic?
1: Maybe in Latin, the ton means
0: 1961, it might have been called the Mel Cooley.
2: What is it called today?
0: The tonsure, I would say.
1: The Larry David? Yeah, Larry David.
0: Let's go get it. No. Well, Mel Cooley has Larry David's hairstyle. Yeah, that's true.
2: Well, I will push on.
0: Nobody has the circle on top.
1: Friar
3: Tuck.
0: Don't you have
2: the yarmulke or the skull cap?
1: That's your theory, isn't it?
2: My theory is, yeah.
1: Right,
2: once these religious guys started aging, they went, wait a minute, I look like an old man. I go, make me a hat.
0: I once knew a man named Tuck.
2: Okay. Christy Lee.
0: You had a tremendous
2: time. So you got a big weekend ahead. How are you going to get everywhere?
3: Yeah, I'm going to drive all the way to Chicago in my Tucson hybrid.
0: Do you have to drive to a surprise Mother's Day celebration?
3: It's not a surprise. Hybrid? I know I'm going. They know
1: come
3: I'm
1: to
3: coming.
1: You.
0: Really?
3: They offered to come to me, okay. But I all would right. rather go there and spend the whole weekend.
0: Are you the only mother invited, or do you have to share the spotlight?
3: No, it's just me.
1: Christy, please ignore these men and tell us about the Honda.
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2: Thank you, Christy. Fortunately, I have a story that will make Chick happy. I guarantee it, because it involves a golden retriever.
0: Uh-huh. Okay.
2: It's just a wonderful, wonderful golden retriever story.
1: And you mean make Chick happier? He's happy.
0: Yeah.
2: Oh, really?
0: Okay. You know what we need to do? You and I need to go to Golden, Colorado for the Golden Days, where all the golden retrievers.
1: You guys should do that.
0: As far as the eye can see. Main Street and Golden.
2: I took my golden retriever to a lacrosse game last evening.
0: How'd that work out?
2: Well, it was great. As soon as I got there, it started raining.
1: Oh.
2: He looked at me and he said, umbrella? No, sorry. But we still had a good time.
1: He's a good boy.
2: He's a good boy.
1: He's a big boy.
2: And then we dried him off when he got home.
1: He's a big sweetie.
2: He speaks in complete sentences. It's very odd. You ever notice that about your dog?
0: Don't believe you.
2: when he talks to me, it's always... By the way, pause.
3: Comma. Really?
1: Complete with beats and everything.
0: Wow. You got great comedic time.
2: Coming up, Sherwood Forest. I think a story that Chick will hate that Pat will love about a beer that's trying to rip off the legend of John Lennon.
3: Mm-hmm.
2: Calls itself John.

0: lemon beer.
1: No.
0: Oh, yeah.
1: Oh, no.
2: Lemon.
3: That's fine.
2: Lemon.
0: No, it's not fine.
4: Imagine 5% ABV.
3: You know, well, let's face it. You know why I drank. Yeah, we know. Yoko. Okay. Well.
0: And then the newest cosmetic enhancement surgery in Asia.
3: Is it your wiener? Make your wiener bigger?
0: No, it's a doozy. Wait till you hear about that. We'll tell you about it right here from the O'Reilly Auto Parts Studios. 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
5: CBS News Brief. President Trump making new threats after what the U.S. calls defensive strikes on Iranian boats and missile launchers in response to attacks on American destroyers.
6: If there's no ceasefire, you're not going to have to know. You're just going to have to look at one big glow coming out of Iran. And they better sign their agreement fast.
5: The cruise ship hit with the Hanta virus is expected to dock in the Canary Islands Sunday now, with more than 100 people on board. CBS's Dr. John LaPook.
7: Remember, we started kind of at the beginning of this. There's an asterisk because there may have been people exposed because of the long incubation period of 6 weeks. But for now, the risk to the general public is low.
5: A federal panel has struck down President Trump's latest tariff attempt. Legal analyst Thane Rosenbaum.
8: The court here struck down even temporary 10% worldwide tariffs, which would have expired anyway on July 24th.
5: In February, the Supreme Court ruled against broader tariffs. CBS News Brief. I'm Deborah Rodriguez.
9: I'm Jeff Alley on the Cromwell Ag Radio Network. Corn for July delivery dropped 2.5% yesterday, 468 a bushel at the board, responding to a sharp slide in crude oil prices on headlines surrounding U.S.-Iran negotiations. Wheat for July delivery fell 1.6% at 617¾ a bushel. Soybeans for July delivery fell 1.4% at 1194¼ a bushel. Crude oil futures dove yesterday, pressuring Chicago Board of Trade grains. That due to the correlation between oil prices and renewable fuel, for which corn and soybeans are both key feedstocks. Grain traders are bracing for a deeper pullback due to the large net position built by fund traders in recent weeks. Doug Merman of RCM Alternatives yesterday pegging corn support level 460 a bushel, soybeans potentially sinking back below the $12 a bushel mark, wheat seeing support of $6 a bushel. War-related risk premium essentially melted off Chicago futures through the day yesterday. President Trump posted on Truth Social yesterday morning that the U.S. would end its military campaign against Iran if Tehran agrees to terms under discussion. However, Trump also threatened resuming bombing if the terms are not agreed to. I'm Jeff Nelly.
0: 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Download our app. Search Poinsett Rice in the App Store.
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9: Thank you very much, Chick. 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Do you want to start?
4: I have a couple.
9: Okay, you start.
4: This is Christy. One for Pat.
10: Ladies first.
4: This is from Justin. Good morning, Justin. He loves the show. He goes on and on and on, but he especially wants to mention Pat.
10: Oh, yeah?
4: His songs are incredibly creative, and they're consistently a highlight of the show for
10: well,
4: me.
10: Well.
4: There you go.
9: Well, then he wrote, P.S., I can't wait to see Pat's a special coming up, the so-called Dry Bar special. I understand he has a really cool song that's a tribute to President Harry Truman. And his adventures in Korea.
6: He's like a dog with a bone,
4: yeah,
6: isn't he?
4: Yeah, he won't let it go.
10: Tom's worried that Pat's special might have...
6: something dated.
10: Yes.
6: Yeah.
11: Worry not, my friend.
6: You know...
10: perhaps a Mel Cooley.
6: A Mel Cooley.
11: Then came Bronson.
6: Then came Bronson.
10: This is dated, but it's so modern, I don't know if Tom will get it.
6: Oh,
10: you know
6: okay.
10: what I'm saying?
6: Okay, yeah.
9: Go ahead.
6: Yep.
10: You went to a lacrosse game last night.
9: I did.
10: Well, Chris writes in, a fun fact about lacrosse. In France, it's called La Criss-Cross, and you can't run. You have to jump.
9: I get that.
10: Okay, okay.
9: Those are the guys that wore their pants backwards.
10: Yes. Yes.
9: Don't you love it when someone starts a fad that no one picks up on?
10: There were some kids at school that tried it.
9: They did the backwards pants thing?
10: Yeah. And they were cool kids. Absolutely. Like, they were... like, yeah, they were, like, popular.
6: What?
9: Are these guys still around?
10: I think now they're in their 30s.
12: Friends dead.
10: Oh, jeez. I mean, I'm glad you told us.
4: Is it Chris or is it Cross?
9: I don't remember. How did he go? Did he?
12: On the cross.
6: Jump.
10: Yeah, he jumped.
9: Jump. Didn't know that. Sorry.
6: Don't jump, John. What the hell?
9: I love when something comes out that it's going to be the next big thing and then it isn't.
10: Yeah,
9: like
10: yeah.
9: Like Johnny Carson with the Nehru jacket. That's one of the most famous ones.
10: And when I say a couple kids did it, it was a week. You know, it did not last.
9: Yeah, they had.
6: You missed Tom being top of mind. Johnny Carson with the Nehru jacket.
9: I think that culturally is one of the most famous faux pas where he thought that was going to be a big thing.
6: I'm surprised that's not on Pat's new Dry Bar special.
9: No, that happened
11: the night that Johnny died.
4: I thought you were going to bring up the three-legged pants.
9: Yeah, that never took off.
6: Is that Eldridge?
9: Yes, Eldridge Cleaver from the famous Black Panther Party, the author of a great book called Soul on Ice. Eldridge Cleaver came out with pants that had a special slot and tube for the male member and sack.
10: You know, you got to try these things.
6: Yeah.
9: It did not take off.
10: To see if they'll take off or not.
4: Sure.
6: I remember seeing those in the catalog and wanting to order a pair. I remember that.
10: These are pioneers, my friend.
6: Yes.
9: But certain things. Remember the shoes that, what were they called? Earth shoes, maybe?
4: They still make those. Yep.
9: That Yeah, but I mean, they make like five of them a year.
4: Oh,

0: you'd be surprised.
1: Weren't they the ones with the toes were higher than the heel?
2: Mm-hmm. Something like that.
0: Yes.
3: And so you're walking like this?
2: A little bit.
0: It was a gradual.
1: This was before the era of influencers.
3: I better look these up.
1: When to have a theory about something, even an idiot could get it manufactured.
0: They were actually quite comfortable. Josh, don't listen to him. He probably never owned a pair and didn't know. They really were, and they still make them.
3: Oh, yeah, there's a whole website. Their website. Yeah.
1: Oh, they're practically the Nikes of moronic footwear.
3: Oh,
1: my
3: God. Oh, really? Because these, honestly, maybe back in the day, they weren't very good, but they look nice.
0: No, they were nice, too.
2: What sort of foot? So much for the Earth Shoe Sports Desk.
0: Yeah.
2: What sort of footwear did you wear around the campus of Columbia when you were...
3: I would guess taking loafers classes. With no socks.
1: No, most of the time, topsiders with no socks.
3: Yes, no kidding. No socks.
2: Yeah. I thought maybe you in a boot, possibly like a
0: beetle boot.
2: Yeah, no. Like a combat boot. Or
1: no,
2: something.
1: That's all I wear now are boots. Yeah,
3: like during he had like a Bowie phase a little bit.
2: I think so.
1: No, but you can imagine I did, but I didn't.
2: Did you? Did you wear anything that was a fad that you're embarrassed by now? We have to know.
1: I wore kind of flared jeans there. Oh, yeah. There was about a 5-year period where those were pretty big.
2: Big bells.
1: You look
2: baby.
1: Pictures of any band, about would it be about 75 to 78? They're going to be wearing those.
2: Yeah.
0: I'm surprised you weren't a Chelsea bells. Boot guy. I would have seen you as that.
1: Never wore them.
2: Dear Bob and Tom Show.
0: Boot now. Yeah, you have them on.
2: This is from Dennis. It's a picture of, you were talking about bathroom signs and creative ways to present women and men.
1: When I was in the Bahamas getting married a few weeks ago, one of the places we ate, I think it was a place called Sip Sip, but I walked into the hallway.
2: Sip Sip. What about food food? What about service service?
1: Oh, no,
2: about
1: it's that? All amazing. I highly recommend
2: it. No kidding.
1: Oh, so you'd love it.
2: Better than the poop deck.
1: Yeah.
2: Okay.
1: Oh, just on a cool.
2: A bold statement.
1: In any event.
0: Yes.
1: They said restrooms, and I walked down there, and there were... Because, you know, sometimes you see the silhouette with a skirt or whatever, and then I couldn't figure out which was which. It was some 3D sculpture, and I don't know. Is that someone's head, or is that a phallus? Where do I go?
0: Huh. Peek in to see?
1: I'm just saying. I'd like it to be a little more clear.
2: I don't know about the Bahamas, but are there guidelines when you make a men's room or a women's, you have to have a urinal?
1: in the Bahamas,
3: oh, yeah, right.
1: Anything goes.
3: Yeah, I know all that, men's room... You have to have a urinal. Can it be all stalls?
2: Right, right.
1: No. I know several places that don't have urinals.
3: Men's rooms?
1: Yeah. And I'm okay with anything goes at this point.
0: Oh, you mean what? Just have the bathroom?
1: Yeah.
0: And it can be, it says whatever?
1: Yeah, we don't care.
3: Well, do you want women and men in a stall next to each other? Do you care?
1: That'd be fine with me.
2: How about a man and a woman in the same stall doing cocaine? How about that?
1: Whatever. Hey, look, as long as I can go in there and take my pee and wash my hands and get the hell out.
3: What if the coke is on the toilet seat?
2: Yeah.
3: It's going to pee all over it.
2: You know, you're the kind of guy who would come in, know that was going on, and not join in. That's who you are.
3: Artie, you'd go and tell the manager, wouldn't you?
2: You'd go tell
1: the manager. I'm going to go eat my steak while you guys kill your appetite and start solving the world's problems with each other.
3: Don't kill your appetite?
2: Oh.
4: It's a depressing
2: In England, they pronounce it urinals.
0: Really?
2: Instead of urinals.
3: Now, that's wrong. I'm going to give... They're right 95% of the time. Urinals.
1: Now, where do you go on aluminium?
3: I like it. I never say it, but I like it.
1: I have some aluminium foil.
3: Oh, dude, it sounds way cooler.
2: So, anyway, Dennis sends us this picture.
1: I had to write in, babe.
2: He didn't... hell, man. He didn't say where this is, but it's the best depiction I've seen of a women's door and a men's door.
4: Come on.
1: Okay, that's genius. The one door has the three letters BLA, the other one is blah, blah, blah, blah, blah, blah, blah, blah, blah, blah.
2: That's the
0: women. Insinuating that we speak a lot.
3: Is it insinuating more so that you're in there together?
1: Both.
3: And therefore, more conversation is going to take place.
1: Yeah, that's very funny.
0: That is funny.
2: Yeah, I don't think men ever go to the restroom in pairs. Do they?
1: No, but if you're standing at a urinal and another guy walks in that you don't know.
2: Oh, yeah.
1: You know, if there are three urinals, you walk in, you always go to either the left or the right, not the middle one, in case somebody else walks in.
0: So that no one's right next to you.
1: Yeah, it's like birds on a wire. You always want to keep a space there. But if you are using one and a guy walks in, you don't say anything to him.
3: No.

0: How's your day going, buddy?
1: But we've all met the guy who does.
2: Oh yeah.
3: I just had heart surgery. I'm not allowed to lift anything over 5 pounds. Can you help me put this back in my pants? That's the sort of thing you say to people.
0: My penis is huge.
4: Don't you hate these partitions?
2: Hey, you got any coke?
3: Yeah. And then the standard one, Christy, is if there are no urinals and you're peeing into regular, sit-down facilities.
0: Yes.
3: You always say, wow, this water is cold. Then the other guy responds, deep too.
0: Oh,
3: that's,
0: I see.
3: That is like the first thing you learn when you turn about 15. They give you the guy code rules. You go in. Remember that day you go to school and they separated the boys and the girls?
0: Uh-huh.
3: You guys learned about Tampexes mm-hmm. and stuff, and right. We learned about the code for the bathroom.
0: Okay. I always wondered what you guys learned.
2: Oh, yeah. Did you learn about Tampex?
0: Yeah, we did.
2: In your meeting? Were you shocked and dismayed you had to shove it?
0: Well, wait a minute. This is...
4: Go ahead.
0: I'm so old.
2: Yeah.
1: How old are you?
0: That we did not have the Tampax.
2: Oh, just the pad.
0: Just the pad.
2: Oh.
0: Yes. The Tampax came out shortly thereafter, but they did not. And I went to a Catholic school, so they were not going to show us anything that we were going to shove up there.
2: Leave yourself alone. Man, that's got to be unsettling that first time, right?
0: You know what's funny? Not funny, but I have two daughters. Who never asked me about it. I don't know who taught them or what.
2: It just happened.
0: It just happened.
3: As the father of four daughters, I have never had to have that conversation.
0: Well, I wouldn't think the dad would.
3: Yeah. In fact, about a couple of weeks ago, they kind of got into it, and I did what every man is taught in that class. I left the room.
2: Yeah, you get the hell out of there.
3: Yeah, ladies, I have to do. I'm going to go mow the lawn, which they know I have never done in the last 40 years.
2: See, I don't have any reference for siblings. I'm an only child, and I don't. When siblings fight, they say the most awful things to each other. Did you and your brothers get into it? Like, I hope you die, crap like that?
4: Yeah.
1: We were parented out of saying things like that, if you know what I'm saying.
2: Okay.
1: But, it could get... And then the irony, of course, with siblings is I say the worst things about my brother. If you chime in and go, yeah, that guy is a prick.
2: Right, right.
1: Hey!
3: you'll learn this lesson.
1: I'm 48.
3: No, here's a lesson. When in the event that you say you ever get married.
1: Oh, sure.
3: And your wife gets off the phone and says something to the effect of, I can't believe what a bitch my sister is. And you agree with her. You're getting divorced.
1: Yeah. See, that's the whole thing. You can't. With siblings, you cannot.
3: Yeah, you just.
2: But you can't go the other way.
3: Yeah, exactly.
2: You can't say, man, your sister's hot, though.
0: Oh,
2: stuff like that.
0: Yeah.
3: That's where you say, I'm going to go cut the lawn.
2: Right.
3: And then she says, you haven't cut the lawn in 40 years. You've got a guy out there doing it for you. I'm going to go walk the dog. Anything to get
1: out. I would. That's where I would make her favorite hot beverage. And without saying a thing and just hand it to her.
3: Really?
1: That's right.
2: Maybe you are cut out for marriage.
1: Yeah.
3: Or how much booze would you put in? Here, honey.
1: She would taste the booze.
3: Oh, I asked Pat. There's ways to hide that.
4: I got a lot of it. This iPad is a special thing.
2: As I understand it, Tom, you spend a lot of time leaving rooms at your house. Yeah.
3: That's been the success of my relationship.
1: Jake Johansson was talked about an argument he heard his wife having with their 4-year-old daughter. And he said there were times where it was hard to tell which one was the 4-year-old.
3: Time now to... I have to come back with these letters, but I want to remind you of something. Let's just say your neighbor sold their house, your neighbors, and then you went, wait a second, they got that much money for their house? That's not possible. Well, it is. That's what's going on right now. If you do a little bit of reading or if you've paid any attention, you'll know that if you own your house, it's probably worth a lot more than it was just a few years ago. I can't explain why that's true, but it's pretty much true all over the country. I bring this up because you don't have to sell your house to take advantage of the fact that it's worth more. You can refinance the house and pull a bunch of cash out of it to use for whatever you want. 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No, thank you. Maybe you want to redo the kitchen. Maybe you want a nice concrete deck like Christy just got at her place. 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
3: Welcome back to the Bob and Tom Show. I'm just thinking over here how often, Tom, we should keep track of how often he talks to himself and answers himself when we're on. He thanks himself, I know, daily. Thank you very much. Well, thank you. You know, stuff like that.
4: Well, no, I would say thank you very much. Oh, you're welcome.
3: Oh, you're welcome. Yeah, you do that.
4: I'm getting tired of the thank you followed by a thank you. As opposed to a year, welcome.
5: You're exactly. It happens far too often on news and any kind of interview. It's real quick. It's real easy to go, "Oh, you're welcome," and thank you.
4: Yeah.
3: How do you feel about melding please and thank you into the same response?
5: Disingenuous.
3: I totally agree.
6: What do you mean?
3: Like,
5: will you hand me that pen, please and thank you?
6: Oh,
5: I'm supposed to be showing manners, but I'm getting them out of the way because I don't really feel
3: incredibly
5: them.
3: Dismissive.
5: Yes.
4: What was it you wanted again?
5: A pen.
4: No. Okay, let's go forward. Oh, no, I'm sorry. I should have said no, thank you.
6: Is it okay to call out a listener, or should I not read?
3: Well, in what way? Give it to me. I'll call him out. I ain't scared of listeners.
6: My dearest Christy Lee. He starts nicely.
4: Oh, that's good.
6: This is from Jim in Wisconsin.
3: Hi, Jim.
6: Yeah, yesterday you suggested Tom would be brilliant at trivia night. I beg to differ. He would not pay attention to what the question is, and that's very important.
5: And I know what the problem here is.
6: Jim wasn't paying attention because I said Chick would be good at trivia night.
5: In so, Jim's defense,
6: yes,
5: we do talk over one another.
3: That's
5: so,
3: true.
5: Yeah.
3: It's hard to pick a spot sometimes.
5: Yeah.
6: But he thinks Tom would fail miserably at trivia. Have you ever done
5: one? Well, you did one recently.
6: Yeah, and you actually really finished second or something, didn't you?
3: I tell you this, it would be a longer trivia night. Well, you know what's wrong with that question?
5: Well, to answer that, we have to give the backstory. No, do you enjoy trivia nights, Tom?
4: I haven't done one for a while. I have done a couple. Now that you mention it,
5: I think they're kind of fun.
6: Do them.
4: The
6: for
4: key charities. To the team trivia is the fun one,
6: right?
4: Where you kind of have someone for each sort of
5: that
4: sphere.
5: Can be fun. The most rewarding trivia night experience I ever had, and I'm usually not this guy, but I answered 3 questions correctly, and the guy who was sort of in charge of writing them down, this had 3 throughout the night. Okay. I answered many correctly that he agreed with.
6: Mm-hmm.
5: I had 3 correct answers that he disagreed with, and so he didn't write them down. He said, no, that's not right, and he wrote down what he wanted.
3: Oh.
5: 3 times I proved to him, and he never, never acknowledged it, and it was a sweet, sweet thing for me.
4: Yeah, they're fun.
6: But yeah, they are fun. I enjoy it.
4: You got to have like you've got the sports guy,
6: mm-hmm.
4: then maybe the music lady, and then
6: somebody that knows a lot about history, geography. Yeah.
5: You also know, I know when to lay off. Go, guys, this is on you. This is all you. Yeah. I know nothing about
6: too.
5: Any of this. And you need those people too to just sit back and have a few Cheetos while they figure it out.
4: But if you do a lot of crossword puzzles, you'll find, you know, okay, this word, this is Shakespeare, and the next thing is some hip hop guy. And then they'll have a

0: a word in French. So you've got to kind of, you start learning about other things that you know nothing about, and you learn rapidly that there are things that you, you know, a good trivia contest. What was the show that was so great that Who Wants to Be a Millionaire?
1: Oh, yeah.
0: Remember they had the category you could call a friend?
2: Sure.
3: Lifeline, yeah.
0: We did a thing one time where we knew someone who was on the show. Remember this?
2: Oh,
0: and a
2: yeah.
0: whole bunch of us went over to Chick's house.
2: We sure did.
0: Yep. And we were the potential lifeline.
2: Mm-hmm.
0: So we kind of made sure, we thought we had someone sort of for each category just in case.
2: We never got the call.
0: Didn't get the call.
4: No. Do you guys find multiple choice to be harder than just a straight question?
1: You know
2: sometimes.
1: What? I do.
4: I sometimes do too. Sometimes I feel like I would do better if there don't give me the other options.
2: Because then you go, well, wait a minute.
4: Because it'll mess me
1: yeah.
4: up.
1: Yeah, right. Multiple choice every now and then will purposely a red herring in there.
4: Yeah, it gets you to kind of doubt yourself.
2: Don't
4: yeah.
2: they always say go with your first instinct, though?
4: Typically.
2: Yeah.
0: Then there's the all of the above.
2: Yeah.
0: Okay.
4: Sometimes they are.
0: I know.
4: Sometimes they're not. Sometimes they're none of the above.
0: Oh, I hate that.
4: Yeah. Sometimes, was it the ACT? I only took the ACT. I never took the SAT. So, and some of it was two or B and E only.
2: Yeah.
4: Like it was.
1: Oh, yeah.
4: Wow. So it got even more confusing.
0: Now,
1: holy heck.
0: We have this letter. I'm kind of confused about this one. This is from Winchester, Kentucky.
4: Winchester,
0: Kentucky. You guys were talking about making ashtrays in class at school and teachers smoking. I'm a child of the 90s. We had an older, rugged middle school teacher, Vietnam veteran. He would occasionally interject war stories when he was teaching. He would use the phrase when we would hand papers in, just drop that in the caddy shack. Anyone?
2: No, never heard that.
1: Never heard, no.
0: Is that a reference to the movie?
1: Is it a reference to a bathroom behavior?
0: Go to the
1: caddy shack?
0: Because this guy was quite a man. He was the only teacher that would step outside between classes and puff away in his cigarettes, drinking black coffee out of a white coffee mug.
4: Huh.
0: Yeah. Okay, you go for it, buddy.
4: I mean, some people call what I have here a caddy, like a,
1: paper.
2: Mm-hmm. Paper caddy.
1: That's right.
4: Because it was when people turned papers in, so just drop that in the caddy. And there were teachers I had where you just had to put it in the top part of this.
1: Right.
0: Oh, but the caddy shack.
4: Shack, yeah. Yeah. He was just having fun.
0: Okay, yeah. Yeah. I was just curious.
4: A little shell shock mixed in.
0: No.
1: Oh, addicted to, you know.
2: Bless
1: some,
2: you.
1: Some substance. Sorry.
0: In high school metal shop in 1980, Robert.
1: Keep the voice is quiet. Yeah.
0: Robert writes, 1980 school metal shop, I got extra credit for making a pair of brass knuckles.
4: Extra credit? That would have been a suspension when I was in school.
2: What?
3: Yeah.
0: How about this one? In shop class, we were tasked with designing and building trebuchets. Is that how I pronounce it?
2: What is it?
1: Is that like a body of water? No,
0: those are catapults. Aren't those catapults?
1: No, I'm pretty sure it's a body of water. Isn't it a ornate?
4: How do you spell it there, Tommy?
1: Isn't it a ornate bow tie of some sort?
0: Trebuchets. Aren't those catapults? Maybe.
4: Is it like
0: a weapon of some sort?
2: I don't know.
0: Trebuchet or
4: it is a catapult. It's a type of catapult that uses a hinged arm with a sling attached. Do you remember in Northern Exposure they flung a piano?
0: Oh,
4: yeah, that famous clip.
1: Huh.
4: It's one of those.
0: That's cool.
2: Do they use those for the pumpkin throwing contests?
4: I haven't seen a trebuchet used for a pumpkin, but probably.
0: That's a cool task for, this is from Henry, by the way, in Arkansas.
4: Yeah, I guess you learn a lot, but you don't, not totally functional, I mean, every day.
0: Oh, but how cool would it be?
4: Fun.
0: You go up with a football, go up with a football field and chuck a baseball.
4: It would be fun.
1: No, but how big?
4: Yeah, exactly. Was it desktop size?
1: Yeah.
2: You
1: wouldn't let him make a... Eight feet by 8 feet catapult, I don't think.
0: Full size guillotine. All right, class. At the end of the semester, we're going to cut off the head of a dummy.
1: Boy, that's a great illusion. The guillotine, where it looks like they're really chopping the head off. Not at all.
0: Okay. Well, now,
1: either that or they're twins.
0: Coming up in sports, we have what now?
1: NBA playoffs, Tom, and other stuff, including
0: world record.
1: More definitions for trebuchet.
0: Is it
1: trebuchet?
0: We have weird plastic surgery that has become very popular.
1: Do you watch that show, Plastic Surgery Gone Wrong?
2: Oh, I can't. No. It's so scary.
0: Botched.
1: Well, what's the problem?
2: Yeah, very good.
1: What's the problem? I look like a frog.

0: I see enough of it in my day-to-day travel.
1: My face is sagging.
2: What do you do when you come across somebody who's had something done, obviously?
1: You what smile and just
2: ignore it?
1: Yeah.
3: No, you go, whoa.
1: You say, oh, you look great.
2: You would not ignore it, would you, Tom? You'd run right into it, face first.
0: Wow, what happened to your nose? Did you donate most of it to an NFL player to rebuild his knee?
1: All right.
2: She had a big honker, huh?
0: That was some honker. No, you don't say anything.
2: Okay.
0: You look very nice. But this is something very unusual that's happening in Asia in the world of plastic surgery. We'll find out what it is from here. The O'Reilly Auto Parts Studios. 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
6: CBS News Brief. A U.S.-Iran ceasefire on shaky ground after the U.S. as it thwarted attacks on three Navy ships in the Strait of Hormuz. CBS's Jared Hill.
7: The Pentagon says the strikes were self-defense. Despite this latest escalation, the president says the ceasefire is still holding.
6: The cruise ship hit with a hantavirus outbreak will be allowed to drop anchor, not dock, in Spain's Canary Islands. As for what happens next for those 17 Americans on board, CBS's Dr. John LaPook.
8: They're talking right now about the State Department maybe having a 747 that's equipped with pods, with these capsules where, you know, people being transported back, if they happen to get symptomatic, they can go in there and be safely there.
6: The online learning platform Canvas back in schools from K through college after yesterday's cyber attack. CBS's Brad Halbeed.
9: So far, some school officials say that there's no evidence that social security numbers, financial information, or home addresses were part of the breach.
6: CBS News Brief. I'm Deborah Rodriguez.
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0: got this little light on.
1: I'm a fan of the Microtouch.
2: Oh, yeah. Get that next to your mic. It makes a nice sound.
1: I have two of those.
2: Yeah.
3: Can you hear it? Yeah, but I had a nose hair that was really bothering me.
2: Yeah. So he went into our bathroom and trimmed his nose hair.
4: But I needed
3: needed the light from this thing.
2: Well, it's
3: disgusting.
2: Sure.
3: I could see it in there because it would. You know how you get a like this. It just.
1: Now this is interesting though.
4: Why didn't you stick the thing in there?
1: Right.
3: Because you got to.
2: Why didn't you just do it at home?
1: Yeah. So you only used the nose hair clippers for the light, and then you used scissors.
4: Yeah.
3: Because it was way back in there.
1: Okay.
3: And so I knew it was in there. I'd spotted it, and I could feel it wasn't sticking out.
4: What?
1: Because those clippers won't go that deep, as they should.
3: I could see it back in there. I knew it was there. I thought I didn't know it was there.
1: And it was just a hair?
3: I caught. Oh, yeah.
1: Okay.
5: This has been Real Life with Tom Griswold. Join us again next week. Who knows what Tom will
3: you ever
5: do.
3: Had like, you ever had, for example, like a zit? That you're just driving you nuts.
1: Oh, yes. Yeah. And often they're near the nose.
3: And you've got to get rid of it.
2: And you squeeze it and there's nothing coming out. Yeah, you ever get that?
3: What I'm saying is...
4: You're supposed to squeeze them.
3: No, I'm just saying, this is a similar thing. I had a nose here. I knew it was in there. It was kind of bugging me.
1: Mm. Hey, well, did you take care of it?
3: Yes, I did. I didn't mean to be discussing it. I couldn't get the light to go off in this thing.
1: I think it goes off on its own. I've had that, too, with a Microtouch.
2: I've had a skeeter on my Peter. Did you know that?
1: What'd you end up doing?
2: I whacked it off.
1: Oh, yeah, yeah.
3: You really? Have to...
2: Yeah.
3: I had a pain in my butt. He was our sports guy.
2: Have you ever had a skeeter on your Peter, Christy?
4: No. Oh. I never have.
3: Ever.
2: What bug would be on
1: right, right.
2: Yeah.
3: A gnat on your... No, we're all trying to do rhymes.
2: A gnat on your snap.
3: A cooter. No, wait a minute.
1: A gnat on your twat?
3: Gnat on your twat. There we go.
1: Rub it off.
3: That'll work. I like that.
2: Twat's fun.
3: Yeah, twat's hilarious. Are we out of mail? Anything to change the subject?
2: Dear Bob and Tom Show. Hey, Chick, as you prepare for your super shower Saturday, that's correct.
4: Oh, yeah.
2: Every Saturday I take the super shower. Just know that I will be also super showering.
1: Oh.
2: And be comfortable in the fact that you're not the only one.
3: How long do you spend in the shower?
2: On Saturdays, 20 minutes maybe.
3: Really?
2: A good 20 minutes, yeah.
4: 20 minutes.
1: Very nice. Yeah,
4: yeah. Mm.
3: Shampoo twice.
2: I lather, rinse,
3: shave,
2: and repeat. I shave some. Yeah, well, Saturdays.
3: Do you have the handheld wand that you can...
2: I don't.
4: Oh, no.
2: I don't.
4: Chose not to put that in when I redo my shower.
2: I don't believe that.
3: Oh.
2: No.
3: I got the handheld wand, then I got the two squirters on the wall.
2: I've got the...
1: Wow.
2: I've got the...
3: That's great.
2: I've got the speakers. I've got the Vapo Vicks. It gets wet and it... releases
4: the
1: super
4: nice.
1: Shower
2: eucalyptus in the shower.
3: You can get those balls that you throw.
2: I've got balls when I get in the shower.
1: I prefer what Chick's using, I think. I don't have either, but
3: what is eucalyptus? That?
2: The Vapo Rub.
1: Yeah, that way it doesn't, it's permanent.
2: Right.
1: And it's...
4: We put fresh eucalyptus in every week.
3: Yeah.
4: Hang it in the shower. What do you mean?
6: Have you been to the store to get our fresh eucalyptus?
4: I am in charge of that.
6: Well, how am I supposed to shower tomorrow?
7: You enjoy me like
6: my
7: that,
6: God.
3: Josh, do you have the wand?
1: No.
3: Oh.
1: Mm-mm. I'm a fan, but I don't have one.
3: Okay.
1: Does super shower occur right after you get up?
2: No. Usually a bacon party with the girls and then right into the shower. So not immediately.
1: How's your stove vent?
3: I give up. Wait, I don't understand. What just happened? How did we go from...
4: How's our stove?
1: Here's why I'm asking.
2: Yeah.
1: The overhead vent. Yeah. Bacon takes place first.
2: Right.
1: And then the shower. And then you feel clean and nice. And then you come out to a bacony home.
2: The shower. The overhead vent does a real nice job.
3: You need to get that looked at then.
1: I do not have an overhead vent. So there's nothing to even look at.
4: Does it go down? Oh. Is it down?
1: Nothing.
2: I don't know.
4: What?
1: So I open my windows a lot when I cook certain things.
4: Is that legal?
1: And my microwave technically has a vent, but it goes into the microwave and right out the microwave. So it's not.
2: You know, I Tom's the only one who'll get this, but, maybe you might, Josh.
6: Yeah.
2: My oven, I don't know who redid my kitchen, but it happened
1: Slow
2: before
1: down.
2: I got there. They have a gas cooktop and an electric range.
4: Ooh,
2: it's very exciting, and it's a kick ass.
3: Whichever kind you have, you want to have a thermometer.
2: Oh, I have the
3: outside thermometer you stick in just to check the temperature.
2: I have the meter.
3: Very nice.
2: Right, M E A T E R meter.
4: How about

0: is. I think I'm going to put a big tropical plant in my shower.
1: What?
2: I recommend it absolutely.
0: I have a window in my shower.
2: Oh, you do?
0: Yeah.
3: This is one of those urban legends where I put a tropical plant in my shower and it turned out that it was...
2: Oh, no, it was swelling up first and then it burst and there were spiders everywhere.
3: Yeah, there were 10,000 deadly spiders.
1: Is it a frosted window?
0: No.
1: Yeah.
0: No.
2: Is it eye level or snap? waist?
0: It's a long shit.
3: No, we're talking about the shower.
1: It's a long window.
3: That's before the shower.
1: Oh, you can fertilize the tropical.
3: I believe it's time to read another letter about any topic.
2: Anyway, Tom says he's going to join me in my super shower Saturday routine. I have a moisturizing secret I'd like to pass along to you.
0: Oh, I'd like to hear this.
2: I take a squirt of three different lotions and a mashup potpourri of scents to apply. Amazing results.
1: How vague.
2: Tom in Texas.
0: Yeah, that's... He told us nothing. What does he use?
2: It's up to you. He gives you the idea, then it's up to you to fill your palate.
0: No.
1: It could be... Eucerin, Lubriderm, and banana pulp.
4: You have D40 or something.
2: Yes, Josh, it sure could be. No, I learned this from Beyonce. Queen Bee tells us you're supposed to buy two or three different shampoos and two or three different body washes and then mix them together and you have your own
0: scent.
1: How about that,
2: Tom? Well,
3: someone's got a lot of free time.
2: Yeah, well, wow. Beyonce. Okay.
1: You know, Beyonce, it doesn't matter how you smell, baby. No, you can be fresh off a half marathon.
4: Yeah, honey.
3: The stankier, the better.
2: Yes, sir.
3: I'll swat the flies away to eat that for lunch.
2: Oh,
3: I don't know who that guy was.
1: He's unpleasant.
2: I don't know if I want to know him or no, want nothing to do with him.
3: What's coming up in sports, he said for the third time.
2: A note for me from Hawaii. Who knows, I might be going to Hawaii instead of England. You don't know.
0: Oh.
1: Wow.
2: How about that? Aloha. And NBA playoffs coming up.
3: Okay. Also, can we get to our Sherwood Forest story? We've been talking about it for 3 days.
1: You sure would like to?
2: Sure would.
0: It's right here.
3: Okay, because it's cool. I mean, did you know there really was a Sherwood Forest?
2: Well, yeah.
4: Everybody knows that.
3: Really? I mean, I found out Harry Potter was fake.
2: When Shakespeare wrote Robin Hood, he was aware.
1: That's right.
2: Absolutely.
3: Let's see now. Also, coming up...
2: You're not going to have her do Sherwood Forest now.
3: No.
2: You're just going to talk about it endlessly.
3: It's called the teaser. I'll explain how radio works a little bit later on when I have a free moment with nothing to do.
2: Coming up, weird
3: plastic surgery in the news.
2: Oh. They put her nose on the back of her head. Oh.
1: That would be odd.
2: That's weird.
3: Oh. Different cultures have different ideas.
2: She can smell her own farts.
3: I don't know what that has to do with anything. We also have...
2: I'd eat that for lunch, is what Tom
0: said. Yeah,
3: it was me with some other guy.
0: He would swap away the fly.
1: Tom merely listens to the characters and then tells us what they say.
2: Swatting away the fly.
3: I'd swat away the flies to eat that for lunch.
2: There it is.
3: Damn.
2: Oh, my goodness.
3: Okay, I'm sorry. I've lost my place.
2: You better hope Jay-Z's not around, pal.
3: Yeah, whoever he is. Right now, everybody's talking about the GLP-1s, injectable weight loss pharmaceuticals. 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

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Also, coming up in the news, a beer trying to take advantage of the reputation of John Lennon by creating a beer called John Lemon. And there's a problem. We'll find out what that is from the O'Reilly Auto Parts Studios. 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

0: CBS News Brief. A U.S.-Iran ceasefire on shaky ground after the U.S. as it thwarted attacks on three Navy ships in the Strait of Hormuz. CBS's Jared Hill.
1: The Pentagon says the strikes were self-defense. Despite this latest escalation, the president says the ceasefire is still holding.
0: The cruise ship hit with a hantavirus outbreak will be allowed to drop anchor, not dock, in Spain's Canary Islands. As for what happens next for those 17 Americans on board, CBS's Dr. John LaPook.
2: They're talking right now about the State Department maybe having a 747 that's equipped with pods, with these capsules where, you know, people being transported back, if they happen to get symptomatic, they can go in there and be safely there.
0: The online learning platform Canvas back in schools from K through college after yesterday's cyber attack. CBS's Brad Halbeed.
3: So far, some school officials say that there's no evidence that social security numbers, financial information, or home addresses were part of the breach.
0: CBS News Brief. I'm Deborah Rodriguez.
4: I'm Jeff Alley on the Cromwell Ag Radio Network. Wheat for July delivery yesterday fell 0.7%, 6.13 a bushel at the board, leading row crops lower. Investors watching to see if a lasting ceasefire could be reached between the U.S. and Iran. Corn for July delivery fell 0.3%, 4.67 and a quarter. Soybeans for July fell 0.3% at 11.91. Iran and the U.S. traded barbs yesterday, and markets across the board were latched onto every word. In the case of grains, funds pulled back from huge long positions in an effort to pare risk ahead of the weekend. The fog of the war remains, with earnings strength largely positive for U.S. economic data, underpinning an optimistic sentiment on Wall Street, but uncertainty regarding the potential end of the conflict providing some amount of headwind. Winter wheat grappling with drought worries this year, as well as a recurring threat of frost. However, the spring snowfall seen out of the west does not seem to have brought new frost to the winter wheat crop this week, sparing them from another round of stress. The promised frost over the western Kansas area and eastern Colorado never materialized, according to Charlie Siniger of Merricks in a note. The drought area in the U.S. continues to swell. I'm Jeff Nally, brought to you by Poinsett Rice and Grain. Go to poinsettrice.com.
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5: For Saturday, cloudy, maybe a shower Sunday, and a high on your Mother's Day of 66 degrees, currently 51.
6: Thank you very much, Christy. A couple things going on. Our buddy Drew Powell, he's an actor. He's going to be doing a special thing the night before Carb Day. It's going to be Back Home Again, an evening with Drew Powell at the beautiful lounge known as Feinstein's at the beautiful Hotel Carmichael in Carmel. It's a kind of a cabaret-style show. Drew's going to be doing some cool stuff. Details for tickets at Evan Eventbrite. I was so close.
7: Hi, I'm Evan Eventbrite. 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It's the Chrissy Bob and Tom back and
6: blah, blah, blah, blah, blah. Rain, maybe no rain, some rain. Good rain.
5: You know, not come in.
7: No, Christy, we want you to come in. Will you please stop messing Tom up?
5: Yeah. I just don't understand where Evan comes out of it.
6: Because it's the first four letters, obviously.
8: It does.
6: A monkey would know that.
7: There's Chrissy Lee, our own little monkey at the news desk.
5: That's
7: it's even, isn't it?
5: Yeah, it is.
8: Even flow.
7: Yeah, it's not even Evan, you weirdo.
6: What does that song mean, by the way? Isn't even flow? Even flow like an air conditioning company or something?
7: Pat Godwin.
8: Hey,
7: man. Yes.
5: It's a bottle maker. They make baby bottles.
7: Josh Arnold.
9: Nope, it was a Seattle air conditioning company.
7: He's at IHateStevenSinger.com. Sidekick chair, there's Ace Cosby.
10: Hello.
6: I had an Ann Flo.
7: Hello.
8: Even Flo thinks this movie really blows.
7: I'm Chick. Hello, Tom. Dear Bob and Tom Show.
6: Thank you.
7: This is your best friend, Chick, on the Big Island.
6: Oh.
7: I heard you want to blow glass. We have a glass-blowing studio in a volcano on the Big Island.
5: Ooh.
7: Come on by. Best regards, Steve.
6: Steve in Hawaii. Wow.
7: Right.
5: Need to go visit.
6: So you're thinking instead of moving to London, you're going to move to Hawaii?
7: Yeah, maybe. Although a member of my family did live in Hawaii, and she did not care for it. So,
5: what was her complaint? Bugs?
7: Dad wasn't there.
9: You don't want to live in Hawaii right now. Gas prices are...
7: Well, you know, prices are slightly higher in Alaska and Hawaii.
6: Yeah, you know why?
7: Why is it?
6: Good reason.
7: Oh.
9: Did you always feel bad for Canadians when you would look at a book and go, man, they got to pay $3 more for this?
7: Yeah. Right?
9: Not understanding
7: at all.
9: I still kind of don't get it.
7: No.
6: They have their own money and everything.
7: You wouldn't want to move to Hawaii? Wouldn't care for it? Constant...
6: I've never been there.
7: Paradise?
9: I've never been either.
7: Is paradise too good for you to live in?
6: I don't know. I'm sure it's lovely. I'm familiar with it. Really? Can you take your dog there?
7: They don't allow dogs there. No.
6: No, can you take a dog there without putting it in quarantine? I don't know.
5: I don't know.
7: Oh, I don't think you can.
6: I don't know. There's some places you can.
9: That wouldn't surprise me. Rabies has not been introduced to Hawaii. That's a fact. There is no rabies in Hawaii.
8: Oh.
9: So you probably do have to get your dog.
6: Maybe I've just got some papers. And
7: England is pretty involved getting your dog over there.
5: I've heard.
7: Paperwork and all sorts of things.
6: I see. Now,
7: so don't try to take an old dog.
9: And certainly don't try to teach him any.
7: No. Okay, good. The old dog might not make it.
6: I see. Now,

0: it away, too.
1: Nobody likes this answer.
0: Okay.
1: But the absolute best way is to play catch.
0: Huh.
1: Just play catch as much as you can. It's going to form to your ball. It's not going to damage the leather like shaving cream will or dunking it in water.
0: I've always heard shaving cream because of the lanolin.
1: That will soften it up.
0: Yeah.
1: But it will damage it.
0: It might stain it.
1: It's not going to. You're not going to get the life expectancy out of that glove.
2: Do the pros? Obviously, I assume that they have a glove that's their favorite.
1: Yeah.
2: Does someone in their crew?
1: So, somebody in their crew will take their gloves every now and again when they first get them and work them in. So not necessarily with their hand in it, but they'll take each side of the glove and just kind of stretch it and move it and twist it.
2: And then do they take care that it gets to the next game?
1: Equipment managers are amazing. They truly are, in any sport, the unsung heroes of...
3: How long does a glove last?
1: A high-quality glove should last you... Well, in the majors, they're getting new gloves every season.
3: Oh, yeah?
1: Yeah. Now, that's not to say they won't keep older gloves, but...
2: This guy writes, Chad writes... I played baseball all through high school. I would break my glove in. I'd put a baseball in it, wrap string or rope around it, keep it closed, put it under my mattress, and sleep on it for several nights.
1: That's very common and not a bad way to do it.
0: Hmm.
1: Because he's not adding anything to the leather that's going to add.
2: Well, if it's high school, it's probably a little bit of semen.
1: Boy, through the mattress?
0: Wow.
1: That's got to be really.
0: Well, he's a high schooler.
2: Yeah,
1: yeah,
2: I mean,
1: exactly. Yeah.
2: Those are the days.
1: Yeah, sir.
2: Yeah, you can
0: go right through a mattress.
2: Right, those are the.
1: Oh,
2: break glass with.
0: That's a lot of floor.
1: No, that's a good technique.
2: That kind of leads us to the world of sports and our sporting news with Chick McGee over there.
0: NBA last night, Chet Holmgren and Shai Gilgeous-Alexander each scored 22. Oklahoma City Thunder beat the Lakers 125-107 to take a 2-0 lead in their best-of-seven Western Conference semis. A.J. Mitchell at 20, Jared McCain at 18 for the defending champion.
2: Oh, did you get that, Christy?
0: That's not... It was his that Lucas McCain, right?
4: No, I don't get
2: the
4: that.
2: Lucas McCain, yeah. The Rifleman.
4: The Rifleman.
2: The great Chuck
4: was that
2: Connors.
4: Chuck Connors, yeah.
0: The
4: yeah.
0: Thunder have not lost in the playoffs yet. They're 6-0.
1: Wow.
0: And the Lakers, of course, missing Luka Doncic. So we'll see what Austin Reeves tried last night. He had 31. And then in Detroit, Cade Cunningham at 25 and 10 assists. Tobias Harris scored 21. Pistons beat the Cavs 107-97. And Detroit takes a 2-0 lead in their second round series. And the NCAA has announced they're going to expand March Madness tournaments by 8 games each next season for men and women's tournaments. It will add more early round games in the first week without altering the overall format. The new 76-team brackets for men and women will feature 12 games involving 24 teams, and those winners will be inserted into the 64-team bracket.
2: Makes sense.
0: There you
1: so
0: go.
1: So maybe another week?
2: No, they'll do them that same week, right?
0: They'll do them that same week. They can't obviously do them at the same venue that... They have been doing the play-in games at UD, Dayton Arena. But, I would imagine home games, maybe.
1: Oh, I got you. So they're not going to add time to the whole thing. They're just,
0: right. Oh, okay. Just adding. And but, it is because
2: there'll still be people bitching.
1: Yeah, I'm glad I'm not in charge of it. I would have added another week and a lot more work for revenue.
0: Yeah.
2: Did you say the word revenue? Hold on. Get Johnson on the phone.
0: Why are they doing this? Said the person who doesn't understand how money works. And speaking of money, FIFA.
1: Ah, FIFA.
0: FIFA.
2: Remember that joke? Can't do the punchline.
4: No.
0: Why you can't?
1: Well, that kind of is the punchline, isn't it?
2: No.
1: Ah, Fifi?
0: Smell my elbow? Is that right?
2: No.
1: Okay.
2: I'll tell you off the air.
0: Would you swat flies away to have lunch with FIFA? They've tripled the price of their best available tickets to the World Cup final, making them cost $32,970 a seat available for the July 19th match at MetLife Stadium in East Rutherford, New Jersey. 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Previous high price of $10,990 for the category one seat.
1: Whoa.
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1: Shouldn't people in wheelchairs have to

0: pay more because they take.
1: Jesus.
0: I couldn't. I couldn't even finish that bit of satire. No. It was so stupid.
2: And there's some logic.
3: Is part of that. Prove you can't walk, buddy. Pull the chair away from him.
0: So it's rare that I.
3: Maybe can't. What if they hire a faith healer? To
2: you're seated, and a wheelchair rolls up.
0: Yeah.
2: Do you stand when it gets there? Or what do you do?
0: What do you mean
4: at
0: here?
4: An event?
2: Do you stand when they come in? If he's in a wheelchair?
0: Like you would if a woman comes to the table, you all stand? And
2: yeah.
0: No.
2: Sign of respect for the guy in the wheelchair? No.
0: No.
1: No.
3: Now, who's going to pay $32,000 to watch a boring soccer game? Some drug dealer?
1: It's the World Cup.
0: Silicon Valley nobodies.
3: Wow. Yeah. It's on TV, right?
2: Some guy.
3: Oh, I won't even watch it on television. Runs.
0: Oh, yeah, but the Instagram doesn't look as good if you just take a selfie in front of your television.
3: Oh, that's what it is.
0: Okay. Never underestimate the power of being there for 6 minutes.
2: Backgrounds. They're really good anymore. You can't tell background.
0: Oh, that is true. Yeah.
2: And that brings us to
5: Stupid World Record.
2: A Mexican powerlifter and circus performer has broken the Guinness record for the heaviest weight lifted with hair.
1: Oh
0: man, this makes me nervous.
1: That hurts using my scalp. Gives me a headache.
3: See that thing at the circus where the lady attaches herself to the swing and spins around?
0: It's amazing. I always get uncomfortable.
1: Yeah.
2: Using a chain attached to her braids, Diana Elizabeth Beatrice Hermosillo, she's got enough names for everybody, lifted six weights amounting to 166 pounds for 14 seconds to achieve the title.
0: Oh, man.
2: The old record was 122 pounds.
0: Oh, wow.
3: Just with her braids. Got a picture of it.
2: Well, as Josh would say, that's a fella.
3: That is an unusual looking lady.
0: Well, you know, she is shaped like somebody who does this kind of thing.
3: I bet she could do 250 with her pubes.
0: I would like to see what her pubes
3: She looks like.
0: Wow. I wonder what test her pubes are.
2: Oh, man.
3: They chainsawed away so she wouldn't have spiders.
0: Wow. Good for her.
3: What country in Eastern Europe is she from?
0: Mexico, I thought.
3: Oh, really?
1: Mexico, yeah.
3: There's one hairy chick.
2: Well, that is one hairy babe.
4: Her suit broad.
2: Yes. Mucho hero.
3: Now, again, to reach the limit there, would you know you'd reach the limit when your hair all just ripped out?
1: I would think.
0: Man, how awful.
1: I get a headache with a ponytail holder in. I can't imagine.
2: They do get tight, don't they?
1: Yes.
2: Make your head tight.
1: And they can, yeah.
3: Okay. Well, is that sports?
2: No, one more. We have a video of a gentleman catching a fly ball at a Major League Baseball game, and it goes terribly wrong or absolutely wonderfully right.
0: He goes for the one hand.
2: The beer.
0: Oh, boy. Beer cocky.
2: Yes,
3: we have a new word, ladies and gentlemen.
2: And as you can tell, it's an Indian Athletic game.
1: And he lost the ball.
2: Yeah. Oh, let's see that again. I think people.
3: So the guy is holding a beer in his right hand.
2: He's standing for starter. He jumps up.
3: He tries to get it with his left hand.
2: But
3: and as he comes down, the beer flies all over, right in the face and the chest of the woman sitting next to him. What's she holding?
4: Nachos, it looks.
0: Yeah, it looked like some kind of food.
2: Right in the.
3: And then
1: it's like hamburger and maybe
3: then he's
1: fries.
3: Laughing at her.
0: She's taking it well.
1: Yeah, she's laughing too. Yeah.
2: She caught it right in the face and on her chest, Josh.
0: Yeah, yeah.
2: Like a good girl.
0: Well, she didn't open wide like you're really supposed to.
2: She did look away, which I find.
0: And closed her eyes.
3: What game was that, did you say?
2: Athletics Cleveland.
0: You keep your eyes on me.
4: Look at me.
3: Oh, that explains the outfit the one guy had on that comes in the screen at the end there.
2: Yeah.
3: That hideous yellow.
2: Why don't you like the A's outfits? They're classic. They're timeless.
0: Yeah.
3: No, they represent a certain era of poor taste.
1: Oh. In your mind.
2: You're not gonna talk about how that lady took that beer cocky?
3: I think we've already established that. The humor has been pretty much wrung out of it. Is that the term?
0: Oh, has it?
2: Oh, has it?

0: give us an opportunity.
1: Well, all right.
2: A couple quick things. Well, I have been receiving some great photographs lately from various listeners. Photographs of Bob, sometimes of me, but back in the day. Mm-hmm. And as I mentioned earlier, a bunch of the photographs that we have from various events were lost because our photographer had a flood in his storage unit. So if you've got any classic old photos, we'd love to see them. If it's convenient for you to get them to us, I'd certainly appreciate it. You can reach us, BobandTom.com. Did I just skip?
0: Yeah.
2: BobandTom@BobandTom.com.
3: Are you okay today?
0: Yeah,
3: something go on last night?
2: No, had a great time.
3: All right.
2: Took one of my dogs to my daughter's lacrosse game.
3: That surprises me. Usually they don't allow dogs on the athletic
2: field. I was going to take a sign. There's a picture saying no dogs.
3: That's what I thought.
2: That's where I stood the whole time.
1: Did you really? You saw a sign that said no dogs and you went ahead.
2: Of course.
1: You think you're above the law, don't you?
2: Damn right I do.
0: Yeah.
2: Why can't I take a dog? I'm outside, for God's sake. I have my poop bags.
1: Well, no, but the dog might.
2: My dog would.
1: They could be allergic. They could bite.
2: I stood away from everybody. People came over to say hi to the dog. In fact, the opposing team came up to say hi to the dog. Because it was Mr. Fletcher. They had a chat with him. I said earlier, Mr. Fletcher always speaks in complete sentences.
4: He's people a bright, bright dog.
2: Oh, how are you, little puppy? And he goes, I'm fine. How are you? You're playing lacrosse, I see, today. He's so polite. Such a sweet guy.
1: A hard-ass cop comes up and cuffs Tom.
2: Yeah. What kind of cop? Hey, you see the sign?
4: Then Tom's dog slips him a 50 and goes, I appreciate it.
0: Take him away.
1: They got to make their,
2: What was I saying? Lunch. Oh, if you have any old pictures of us, guy's sending me some photos of... A live day we did with Leonard Skinner.
1: One of us breaking the law. That would be great.
2: We'd certainly appreciate it, and I'll get them all posted. So thank you very much in advance. You're welcome. Oh, well, I appreciate that.
4: No.
1: And he's off.
3: We'll be back.
2: Now, can we come back with the Sherwood Forest story?
1: No, we've got one more story in sports, and it concerns a national anthem, and I can't build it up enough.
2: Okay, I have a question.
1: It's wonderful.
2: You were just speaking to me.
1: Yes.
2: I was pretending to listen.
1: Yes.
2: And I couldn't notice because you're holding something up in your hand and you're shaking it like this. What is that?
1: Oh, this is called, I think, a yellow bird or something. I don't know how
2: is that
1: it got
2: a knife?
1: Here.
4: Looks like a switchblade a little bit.
1: No, it's ideal for opening packages. And I have like three or four of these at the compound. I don't know how this one got here.
2: Now, when you're pontificating during one of your dinners, do you hold up a fork?
1: Every now and then, if I want to make a point.
2: You'll hold up a fork and...
1: I go, you need to stop that.
2: I have been informed that I do that, and I've been informed to stop.
0: Talking with a knife?
2: Shut up, Pat. I said a fork. You need to make a point, you're holding a fork. Now look.
4: I found that when I talk with people, they love it when I poke them in the chest.
3: Oh, yeah.
4: It really, they go, you know what? Thank you for doing that.
3: Try this one.
4: Really,
3: look at me.
1: It really helps me pay attention.
4: Yes. Yeah. It really helps cement the point you're making.
2: I see.
1: You should get one of these. You like
3: I've never heard of that.
1: Packages and stuff.
2: Well, I have over here in my little spot.
1: Here.
2: I have
1: see, check it out. It's got serrated edge on it that you can cut with.
4: And Chick just threw it at her.
1: Yeah. Well, no,
3: it's nice.
1: It's sharp. It'd be tough to cut it. Hurl it at Josh as fast as you can. There you go.
2: Okay. Here, right here in my little area.
1: How about that, huh?
2: I have regular scissors.
1: Yeah.
2: Heavy duty scissors for cutting through plastic. Needle nose pliers and a razor knife. I can open anything you got over there.
1: Josh, can you hand that to Tom? This is a little safer tool, I think, than what you've got.
0: He's got like a box cutter.
1: See? It goes through any package, safe and secure. You don't have to worry about
2: this is from Pussygram.
4: Are you on a monthly subscription?
1: I am.
4: Boy.
1: Actually, it's called Pussy Box.
4: Pussy Box.
1: And that's redundant. Each month you get something made just for pussy.
4: Okay.
2: Get a razor knife.
0: It's a yellow knife.
2: Man up, for God's sake.
4: Chick, it's a fine device.
3: It is a fine device.
2: I can open this.
1: And now you understand
2: I've seen sharper butter knives.
1: I don't.
2: This is a worthless piece.
1: I don't share anything. Pussy Box. Anymore. Yeah. I don't.
4: You know what? And
1: I
4: he didn't mean to.
1: No.
4: He did insist on you talking about it.
1: He forced it.
0: He's got a bad.
2: I'm so macho, I'm going to use my new stir sticks.
0: Oh, boy.
2: Shaped like spoon.

0: That's funny.
1: I'm sorry.
2: Are you going to suck on your stir sticks? People actually email us. They request you sucking on your stir sticks.
3: Oh, my.
2: If that tells you anything.
4: Well, what do you play with over there?
2: I just.
1: That's it?
2: My yellow bird. Yeah.
3: Throw it back at him.
5: No, I'm not going to throw that.
4: I'm not going to throw it. Although it is, it is the Nerf ball of ice. This thing couldn't cut through.
0: That's the West Side Story.
2: You would like to subscribe to Pussy Box if you could. Every month, it's something new and interesting.
4: What I love about this gig, I have no idea why I'm laughing. Let's take a short break.
2: Yes,
4: but we'll try to get this everyone else to participate.
2: That's and find Pussy
4: something
2: Box.
4: Humorous. We are in the O'Reilly Auto Parts studios. 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
1: Are we?
0: In this state we live in, just through practical experience.
2: Wow.
0: How about that?
3: Really?
0: Yes. Wow. Professor Griswold.
3: They need to relook at that.
0: They really need to examine that.
4: Yeah. Today's lesson, don't do this.
0: Yeah. Man, oh man, oh man. Okay. There's Christy Lee.
1: Hello.
0: There's Pat Godwin.
3: Hey, chick.
0: There's Josh Arnold.
3: Hi.
0: He's at the I Hate Steven Singer sidekick chair. There's Ace Cosby.
5: Howdy.
0: And I'm Chick McGee. Hello, Tom.
4: Hello, Chick McGee. Are we one more sports story, you say?
0: Yes. This is a national anthem that took place a couple days ago. I'm not sure what baseball game it was, but we need the volume, and it's just a performer. The national anthem, and anything I can say will pale in comparison to the payoff of who's singing the national anthem.
4: Okay.
0: Yep.
6: And the Rockets.
3: This is amazing.
0: Isn't it?
4: Is that Ronald McDonald?
0: It's Ronald McDonald. It's pretty good, too.
3: It is good.
0: It's a tough song to sing.
3: Oh, look at that. Grimace is crying.
0: Well, you know, Grimace is kind of the New York Mets mascot. He's there.
3: The Hamburglar didn't take his hat off. That guy's always so tacky.
0: Oh, here comes the big finish.
3: Rise.
0: Tom, would you ever, like, speak the national anthem, maybe?
4: No, Pat's done it.
3: Yeah.
4: You can sing it.
3: Please, coach.
4: The guy's a good singer. It's just...
3: Yeah, he's got a nice voice.
4: It's a little bit distracting when the Ronald McDonald outfit.
1: Yeah.
0: Yeah. How about that?
3: That's exciting. You get to see Ronald.
0: You know what that was?
1: What?
0: That was America.
3: That was America.
4: Is that going to be a new thing now?
1: What?
0: What?
3: These kind of characters?
4: I'm not so sure I'm into that.
3: Isn't it wild? This is the first time we've ever seen this?
1: Yeah, you're right.
4: I think it could be interpreted as being somewhat disrespectful.
3: But I get what you're saying.
4: Yeah. I mean, Ronald McDonald, I guess, is
3: but that guy,
4: neutral.
3: Besides looking like Ronald McDonald, he did it very respectfully.
1: He did a beautiful job.
3: Yeah.
1: How do you not giggle?
4: So that's what's going to happen. Eventually, someone's going to.
0: But what other?
4: In the home of the McBrave,
3: that's what crowds do anyway. They always yell the team name during Brave.
0: We played the Shawnee Braves when I was in high school on the football team, and the land of Braves.
3: I know. I've always been uncomfortable with it.
0: Yeah. Well, what other mascots could sing? I can't think of any other than Ronald McDonald.
4: Well, I'm just saying, do you want to go and have Mickey Mouse sing the national?
1: Well, most mascots don't speak.
0: Oh.
4: Well, Josh, you were a mascot.
3: Dude, if I got caught talking through my Foghorn Leghorn head, that would have been a problem.
4: Now,
0: so they had, like, secret shoppers?
4: Can you do the voice?
3: Yeah, they did. I can't do it. I mean, no, because I was pantomiming to a recording.
4: Now, do you think it would be appropriate for Foghorn Leghorn to sing the national anthem?
3: I say. Boy,
4: I mean, it might be funny.
0: It'll take him a while to get.
3: You know, Mel Blanc character is going to take a while to get through it.
4: Yeah. Elmer Fudd does the national. It's somewhat disrespectful.
3: I mean, we've heard Porky Pig do Blue Christmas.
0: We don't
3: need to hear him do.
4: And again, this all started with Jose Feliciano. Jose Feliciano was the
1: first. I don't think he was the first to sing the national anthem.
4: No, but he was the first to do it a little bit stylistically, to add a little something to it. And it was.
0: A little flavor.
4: And the poop hit the fan when he did that.
3: I remember when Jose Feliciano did the Super Bowl halftime show. I switched channels and watched the other one.
0: That's right. The true country was celebrating on that.
4: No, I think it's great that there are great singers doing it with different styles. Mm-hmm. I'm just saying it's a little odd to see a mascot do
1: it. It is odd.
3: Funny at first, and then he's like, oh, no, you're good. He's good. And then it's, should this be happening?
4: Yeah.
7: You got to start low and treat it with respect.
4: And you've actually done it.
7: Yeah, Phillies Cubs game, yeah. Started low.
4: How low do you start?
7: I went to the organist and found my A, and he played it for me, so I was able to start and get that
3: line
7: up.
3: Well, thankfully, if it had gone wrong, you have two fan bases there that are very friendly, Phillies and Cubs.
7: Yeah.
3: No issues ever with that fan base.
7: Yeah.
0: Okay, here's the top 1, 2, 3, 4, 5, 6. I'm sorry. These are pro mascots. I wondered where they got this list. It's like Jackson DeVille. That's the Jacksonville.

0: Jaguars mascot.
1: Oh, I see.
0: Yeah, it's for sports teams. It's not product mascots.
2: Mm. Oh, see, that would be really tacky.
1: This feels like a first.
0: Well, that's what Ronald McDonald is. That's a product.
3: Yeah, he's a product mascot.
0: Mr. Peanut.
2: Yeah, but I mean, do you want Mr. Peanut doing the national anthem? I don't know.
0: Didn't they kill Mr. Peanut in the Super Bowl commercial?
2: Yeah,
0: or something?
2: That was some scam. They tried.
1: They really pulled the wool over our eyes, didn't they?
0: Okay, here we go. Number 10, Mr. Clean. Mr. Clean come out and do the national anthem.
1: Right. I mean, what about Flo from Progressive?
0: No, she's not the top 10.
1: Oh, but I'm just saying.
0: How about Corny? How about Corny the Rooster? Corny the Rooster by Kellogg's.
1: He probably has some good pipes.
0: Cornelius?
1: You'll hear him in the back, won't you?
4: How about the Kool-Aid Man?
2: See?
4: Oh, yeah.
2: I don't know. All this is...
4: Say, can you see?
1: You know what? It's worth discussing before they do any of it, isn't it?
2: So when this happens, we're going to go, wait a minute. We told you.
0: Tony the Tiger's on the list. Rich Uncle Pennybags from...
1: Monopoly?
0: Monopoly, uh-huh. That's exactly right. The Jolly Green Giant. Ho, ho, ho.
1: How far are we from an AI thing doing it?
2: Very, very
1: good. It's almost like a hologram
2: singing. Or they bring out a laptop and sit it down. And
1: right.
2: Like a, okay.
1: Dude, there are people who, I haven't really listened to any of this, but you know the AI bands that are out there? People swear it is like legitimately good.
0: Yeah.
1: But I'm not saying I'm for it. But they say like this is... good music.
0: You know how I search?
2: Are people going to go to see it in concert with just looking at
1: I can't imagine.
2: Some guy there with a laptop moving his arms around.
0: I search for good music and it makes me mad. There's music out there I haven't heard. But I run into, and you do a background search and they don't exist.
1: Yeah.
0: It's wild. Number 4, Mickey Mouse. There you go, Tom. Number 3, The Laughing Cow by Laughing Cow. Products.
1: I mean, I'm aware of it, but that's high on that list.
0: Yeah,
1: over
0: number 3,
1: Mickey Mouse.
0: Right. Number 2, Mr. Peanut.
2: Now, this list. Where'd you get this list?
0: The number 1 iconic brand mascot, the Michelin Man.
3: Oh,
1: maybe on to top 10. But
0: do you remember Michelin Man's name?
2: Tubby.
1: Is it Mike?
0: Bib.
3: Bib,
0: the Michelin Man.
2: I see. Uh-huh.
0: Well, he's French.
2: We were going to do our Sherwood Forest hunk, but we can't now. When we come back,
1: thanks a lot, Chick.
2: It'll be Sherwood Forest.
3: I enjoyed that very much, Chick.
2: I enjoyed it too, Chick.
0: How about Coco the Monkey by
1: I enjoyed
0: Pop.
1: It, but I would have enjoyed Sherwood Forest more.
3: No, you won't.
0: You know what? I respect that.
2: We're going to return to the O'Reilly Auto Parts Studios. 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
1: Good morning. Jonesboro police have arrested 19-year-old Rodarius Johnson of West Memphis in connection with Wednesday night's fatal shooting near Fox Meadow Elementary School. Johnson's being held on a first-degree murder charge after 21-year-old Zadarius Merritt died from gunshot wounds. In other news, Rector police arrested 51-year-old Wilbert Coffle on Wednesday after a four-month investigation into allegations that he repeatedly assaulted a victim over several years. Investigators say the victim reported Coffle sometimes would use a .38 revolver or a knife to threaten him.

during the assaults. Koffel is charged with 3 counts of rape, and he's being held on a $500,000 bond. And for the first time in 4 years, the average gas price in Arkansas is more than $4 a gallon. AAA says the statewide average is a $4.03 right now. It's 23 cents more than we paid a week ago, and $1.28 a gallon higher than this time last year. Forecast for the Mother's Day weekend, lots of sunshine, upper 70s, low 80s, maybe some rain Sunday afternoon. I'm Brett Hall with the Jonesboro Media Group.

0: over tonight.
1: Before we come over, may I ask a few questions?
2: Yeah, of course.
1: Do you have any pets?
2: Yes, we have a dog.
1: Great. 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
2: Nope, just a big old backyard.
1: Nice. 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
1: Oh, awesome.
2: Yeah.
1: Now, let's just talk about what we can bring for dessert.
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3: Hey, welcome back to the Bob and Tom Show. We're in the O'Reilly Auto Parts Studios, and Christy Lee's at the news desk.
4: Yes, sir.
3: There's Pat Godwin.
5: Hey, chick.
3: 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There's Josh Arnold at the I Hate Steven Singer sidekick chair.
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3: There's Ace Cosby.
6: Hello.
3: I'm Chick McGee at the sports desk. Hello, Tom.
2: Got a letter.
3: All righty.
2: Specifically for Josh.
5: Hi.
2: This comes to us from the Commonwealth of Kentucky. Beautiful Covington. Ryan writes, Josh.
5: Yes, sir.
2: The next time you go to Lake of the Ozarks for your fishing trips, make a pit stop in Flippin', Arkansas.
5: I would have to make quite a detour.
2: So I looked it up.
3: The name of the town is Flippin'?
2: Yes. I can tell you, for example, the official mascot of Flippin' High School is the Bobcat. I would have thought it would have been a dolphin.
3: Is it Flippin' with an N on the end or a G?
2: It's Flippin'.
3: Okay.
2: F-L-I-P-P-I-N.
3: Hmm.
2: I did a little research. Flippin' is a small city in north-central Arkansas in Marion County in the Ozark Mountains. Sounds like a beautiful spot. They've got it's near the White River and Bull Shoals Lake. They've got trout fishing, boating. Sounds great.
5: Yeah, I'll do it next time I go to Bull Shoals.
2: But, it's named after the Thomas H. Flippin family.
5: Okay.
2: Back to Ryan's letter. He goes, my dad loves to joke about the place. He has lots of photographs. He goes, so here's one of the Flippin' police, the Flippin' jail, the Flippin' high school.
3: Oh, yeah.
2: Oh, yeah.
5: That is fun.
2: Flippin' good time. But hello to everybody in Flippin', Arkansas.
5: All right.
2: That's a fun name I'd never heard before.
5: Yeah. So,
2: Ryan, thank you very much.
3: We have new bathroom signs coming in. This is from Mark in Beaver Creek, Ohio, a suburb of Dayton, Ohio. These are the best bathroom scenes I have ever seen. Now, these are anything but men's and labeling them as
2: okay,
3: such.
2: Okay, that one shows a beer bottle.
3: That's for the men.
5: And oh, I see what's happening. Okay.
3: I believe.
4: Okay.
3: And I bet there's
5: those are midriffs.
2: Oh, it's a torso.
5: Those are really good.
3: Yeah,
4: those are good.
2: And for the ladies, it looks like a beaver shot.
4: It's like a martini glass.
5: It's a martini glass.
2: I know.
4: God, Tom.
5: No, yeah. I know.
2: It looks like a beaver shot.
5: Right.
3: Stop saying beaver shot.
2: Beaver
3: shot. Why are you saying beaver shot?
2: Because the letter's from Beaver Creek.
3: It certainly is.
2: Yeah, I see. So it's a profile, or like a silhouette of a torso with a belly button, and the champagne glass looks like a naked lady.
5: The martini glass.
4: Martini glass.
5: It's a triangular. You can picture, sort of the triangular.
2: Can you go back to the men's one?
5: Beer.
2: The men's is a see, at first I didn't get that because you.
3: Well, the beer bottle is pointing up, of course.
2: Yeah, but if in.
5: Right.
2: Yeah, at first glance, I thought it was a door with a peephole in it. That's a belly button. They should have gone with a whole body.
4: Oh my God.
5: Okay. Yeah, no, I knew what was happening there.
3: Yeah, of course. Of course.
5: But that's
3: he
5: right.
3: feels like he has to.
5: Those
3: weigh
5: are clever.
3: In.
2: No,
3: that's yeah,
2: clever.
3: Those are good.
2: Yeah. Just not properly done.
5: I think it's
2: the one we had earlier. I liked a lot also, which was the two doors. The men's door just said blah on it, and the ladies' door said blah blah blah blah blah blah blah blah blah. Time to check in with Christy Lee at the news desk.
3: Isn't that funny,
4: Christy? Blah blah blah blah blah blah.
3: I thought.
4: Residents of a village in England are furious after workers chopped down protected trees in Robin Hood's famous Sherwood Forest.
3: Uh oh.
4: Contractors known as Foxstone Forestry mistakenly felled 30 protected trees in part of the medieval royal hunting forest.
2: But did you know Sherwood Forest was a real place?
3: Yeah.
2: Oh,
3: yeah.
2: Sorry.
3: Absolutely.
4: The Sherwood District Council and the Forestry Commission are investigating the incident. Contractors were also criticized for carrying out the work during bird nesting season.
5: Oh, geez. So a couple things going on.
2: Did you know that Friar Tuck wanted to be a woman?
5: Friar That's Tuck. Where the Tuck comes from.
2: Friar Tuck was just a nickname he gave himself.
5: Well, you knock that off.
7: they would with your medicated pants.
3: Come on. You know we have to shower together. Will you put that

0: Did you see the photographs where they took the trees down?
1: No. Oh, there you go.
0: Yeah. They don't show it in this one. There's a porta potty called the Little John.
1: Oh.
0: Which I think is.
2: That's appropriate. Nice. Yeah.
3: All right.
0: Man, they really took a chunk out of the Sherwood Forest.
4: Yeah.
1: Well, they got to put some more houses there, I assume.
2: They may as well build something.
4: You know, yeah. there's an Abbey Look Road, too, and a Penny Lane.
1: Uh-huh.
2: They could.
4: Strawberry Fields.
2: Oh, those go on forever, don't they?
1: Yeah.
0: Do you think, let's totally change the subject.
2: Please.
0: I did not know there really was a Sherwood Forest, and it looks beautiful. Do you think that would be a good name for an erectile dysfunction drug?
2: Sherwood Forest?
0: Sherwood. Just Sherwood.
2: Oh, Sherwood. Yeah, that's pretty good. Yeah.
4: That's not bad.
2: Yeah. It's a little. Hi. Yeah, that's good.
1: Mm-hmm.
0: Hi, I'm Josh Arnold for Sherwood.
2: Me.
1: Yeah.
2: Yeah.
4: You're having trouble with your erection.
2: Oh, yes. Flaccid as anything down there.
4: Yeah.
2: My gosh.
4: Well, it's because you're eating so much and you're just,
2: right.
4: You're just laying there as you're eating.
2: When one's heart becomes so clogged with ranch and butter,
4: right.
2: The blood can't make its way down into the areas it needs to.
0: I was just giving an example. I'll do it. Hi. Tom Griswold here for Sherwood.
2: You know what he's doing now? Now we're not laughing, and he's going to go see. It wasn't funny when I. It was when you.
3: He tanks it on purpose.
2: Right. Yeah. Barrett mumbles it.
3: Yeah. You can't hear an audible.
2: Yeah.
4: He's not trying to sell it.
0: But I mean, that'd be a good name. But
4: sure would.
0: Yeah, but you spell
4: you
0: it like Sherwood.
4: Sure of your wood. Sure.
2: You could even have like the guy goes, honey. Would it be nice if I took one of these tonight? And she looks at him and says,
4: Sure would.
2: Yeah.
0: Oh, see. Now you
1: sure
0: got it.
1: Sure would, honey.
2: And take he goes, well, that's odd because I'm going to your sister.
4: And I told you how hot she is.
1: A new species of wasp has been named after Sir David Attenborough in honor of his 100th birthday.
2: Did we need a new species of wasp? Was anybody clamoring for this?
4: So they're called Daves?
1: Scientists from London's Natural History Museum named the parasitic wasp Attenborough nucleus tau.
2: I'm with you, chick. They should have just went, I got stung by Dave.
4: Yeah.
1: It's a birthday present to the famed TV naturalist who turns 100 today.
4: Oh, man, look at this nest of Daves.
1: The insect, originally from Chile, was identified from a specimen housed at the museum. Researchers said Mr. Attenborough's work has inspired generations, include many of those working at the museum, to appreciate and protect our natural world. I am a big fan of David Attenborough.
0: Isn't a wasp a little on the nose? White English.
1: Nobody was even thinking that.
0: That's the obvious thing. I mean, you don't think so?
2: No one uses that term anymore.
0: Are you kidding? They don't use it.
1: No.
4: No one was thinking about wasps.
1: I was thinking about a critter that stings people.
0: No, they're thinking about old white guys.
2: White Anglo-Saxon Protestants.
0: They were like most of our presidents. Right? Am I right?
2: Yeah. Oh, I mean, Kennedy wasn't a Protestant.
0: Oh, finally.
2: And I don't think Barack Obama was a Protestant.
1: No, I don't think so.
4: Darn right.
2: Oh, wait, there may have been something else.
0: Hang on, man. By the way, it is... we could break into today in history. I'll do one point of today in history.
4: I dare you.
0: Because you said it's what's-his-face's birthday?
1: David Attenborough turns 100.
0: Is he related to the actor of the Jurassic Park?
4: They're brothers.
0: I didn't know that.
2: And the fine director?
4: Richard's dead, right?
2: Yeah, Richard did pass away.
0: Oh, sorry, I didn't know that.
3: But David Attenborough, still out there.
1: Blue planet.
3: Looking at animals and discussing
0: them. I'm trying to see he's in here because it's his birthday. And
1: sure.
2: You know, David Attenborough was in here.
3: Yeah.
2: Yeah, oh yeah.
4: David, right here, sat right there. Remember when
0: you know what year he was born?
1: What year? Yeah.
2: Let's see if he's 100 years old. You know what? I have no clue.
3: How are we going to find that out?
1: I would guess 19.
4: I need a calculator.
1: But...
4: How stupid do you think we are? It's a lot worse than I did.
0: If you've watched, you like those nature shows he does.
1: Yes.
0: His voice is so authoritative, you'd believe anything he says. As you can see, this tiger looks menacing. However, if you walk up to it with a banana, they'll just lick your face.
3: That's right.
0: You kind of, I buy that.
3: One can tame the Siberian tiger with a banana.
2: He's very nice. I'm glad he's still doing it.
1: Yeah.
2: And he really, I'd like to know how responsible he is for conservation, because he's got to be.
1: Very.
2: He always makes you feel a little bad at the end of those specials.
1: Yes, he does.
0: I'd prefer it if it was a guy like Donnie Baker doing the narration.
2: Bald
0: eagles ain't really bald.
4: Oh, God.
0: Oh, thank you, Johnny. This is very, very helpful.
4: Yeah.
0: Coming up.
1: We're going to make you

0: smile with a golden retriever story, Chick.
1: There's a big sweetie.
2: Oh, this is the greatest golden retriever story. If you don't think dogs are smart, wait till you see this video. It's a hidden camera video. The dog is caught doing something.
3: Awesome.
2: And a stealthy little creature he is. 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
0: 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They're good guys and gals. They'll take care of you. And the 2026 lineup of hybrids are out there. Maybe I should trade for a new one.
2: Sounds good.
1: Well.
2: Did you guys, when you were kids, sing that fake Robin Hood song?
0: Robin Hood song? What?
2: To the theme with, I forget the melody. Remember the melody, Pat?
4: No.
0: I don't know what you're talking about.
2: It was Robin Hood, riding through the grass. Little John shot him in the ass.
0: No.
4: I don't remember
1: that one.
4: We didn't live in nearly a WASPy community.
2: Oh, so now you don't deny it.
4: We weren't in Sherwood suburbs.
1: Oh, my God.
2: We're going to return to the O'Reilly Auto Parts studios. 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
6: Good morning. Prosecutors have dropped charges against Michael Bean and Kristen Bell in connection with the alleged child fight club abuse case at the Engage School in Northeast Arkansas. Catherine Lipscomb got 6 months of pre-adjudication probation. That includes community service, anger management, and mandated reporter training. Mary Tracy Morrison, owner and director of the Delta Institute for the Developing Brain and the Engage program, pleaded guilty earlier this week to permitting child abuse and 4 counts of contributing to the delinquency of juveniles. She's got a total of 5 years probation. ASU's getting ready for what officials say will be the largest commencement ceremony in school history. Tomorrow at First National Bank Arena, more than 2,500 degrees are being awarded. About 1,700 graduates are going to walk. Expect heavy traffic, and parking's going to be crowded across campus. Remember, there's a clear bag policy in effect. Your KA Storm Team forecast for the Mother's Day weekend. Sunshine here at the start, upper 70s, low 80s, all the way through, maybe some rain Sunday afternoon. I'm Brett Hall with the Jonesboro Media Group.
7: CBS News Brief. A new back and forth in the Middle East challenges the U.S.-Iran ceasefire. The BBC's Yolande Nell from Jerusalem.
8: The U.S. has been maintaining a naval blockade of Iran, and Iran said that the U.S. then hit with airstrikes on civilian areas, including Qasem Island, which is in the strait itself.
7: The U.S. military says it acted in self-defense after 3 American Navy destroyers came under missile fire. We'll find out if wartime fuel prices might be having an impact on jobs in the U.S. The April employment report's coming out right now. CBS's Jill Schlesinger.
9: Analysts expect somewhere between, say, 40 and 60,000 jobs to be created and for the unemployment rate to be at 4.3%.
7: Vanderbilt University's Dr. William Schaffner on the hantavirus-infected cruise ship expected to drop anchor off Spain.
10: This is not going to be another COVID that will sweep around the earth.
7: CBS News Brief. I'm Deborah Rodriguez.
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0: because we, as kids, we would sing that song. no one else. Robin Hood, Robin Hood, riding through the glen. But we did Robin Hood, Robin Hood, riding through the grass. Little John shot him in the ass. None of you guys know that.
1: There was a Robin Hood TV series in 2025.
0: No, no, no. This is the old one. And I just went online and all of the versions of it are copyright protected and they won't. You can't get them to play.
1: Oh, they were black and white. I recognize this logo.
0: You guys didn't do that song in the playground?
1: 1955.
2: No.
0: It was kind of like a Beans, the musical fruit.
2: Gotcha.
0: Yeah, it was like with one of those shows they played along with Zorro.
2: yes.
0: On your local TV show.
1: It was a British TV show.
0: Ah.
1: It was a British television series. 143 half-hour episodes.
2: Did you ever see Robin and the Seven Hoods?
3: Oh, yeah.
2: With the Rat Pack?
0: One of those.
3: Sammy Davis Jr. doing his tap dance, shooting a gun? Oh, yeah.
0: Most because we really can't be bothered to make a decent film, but we can go to Vegas for 3 weeks and do this.
2: Yeah, maybe kind of fun, yeah.
0: Yeah, okay, good.
3: Rat-a-tat-tat.
0: Now, I believe it's time for something special. Are we ready? Okay, I'm just been stalling over here. I believe we have. There we go. It's Mr. Mr. Jeffrey Yaske in newsroom. What have you got, Jeffrey?
2: Hey, we give you a lot of the news each week. We don't give you all the news, so I'm here to give you the news that we failed to mention.
4: Here's Jeff Oske with Failed to Mention News.
2: Spirit Airlines has shut down. What you failed to mention, back to the Greyhound, pores.
3: That's right.
2: There's a new Baby Yoda for sale. What you failed to mention, they should have had this last year. Then Alsman wouldn't have needed to get knocked up.
1: Oh, jeez.
0: She's a big fan of Yoda.
2: A mom was arrested for kicking a child during a Pee-wee football game skirmish. Well, you failed to mention, hey, if your kid can't handle the heat, sign him up for flag football, you pussies.
0: Yeah, very good.
3: All right.
2: We learned that a first date, on average, will travel 30 miles for their first date. Well, you failed to mention, the dating radius is in direct correlation with the datey's circumference.
0: Oh,
2: jeez. The fatter the person, the wider the radius. When I was skinny, I wouldn't even go as far as to leave my house to get laid. Now that I put on an extra 75 pounds, I have a 12-state radius.
3: All right.
2: A fugitive stripper used a pole as a weapon against police. Well, you failed to mention, no, you're not supposed to swing the pole around. You're supposed to swing around the pole.
5: She misunderstood.
2: Josh, question for you. An ankle monitor on your stripper, turn off or turn on?
5: Turn on.
2: No, I'm same here.

0: Hope it's real.
1: That is real. What about the brown nut snatch?
2: No, fake.
3: That's fake.
1: That's fake. The hoary puff. Tom, you're going to love this one. Okay. The hoary puff leg.
0: Yeah, that's got to be real.
1: That is real. That is real.
3: Wow.
1: What about the fluffy back tip babbler?
0: I hope it's real.
4: Fluffy back tip babbler?
5: I'm going to go fake.
1: That is real.
2: Oh.
0: The back tit. What is it again?
1: The fluffy back tip babbler.
0: Tip. T-I-P?
2: No,
1: tit.
0: The T-I-P. Back tit? Oh, it's, that's creepy.
2: It's part of those tit words.
0: You have no meaning to the reach around.
3: The family of...
1: What about the yellow crested knob schnobbler?
3: Fake. No, that's real as the day is long.
1: That is fake. How about the large breasted loon?
0: That's got to be real.
5: I'm going to go fake.
1: That is actually my ex-mother-in-law's nickname.
5: Fake.
1: The satanic nightjar.
5: Real.
1: That is real, Josh. You nailed it. The white-breasted fluffy butt.
5: I'm going to go real.
0: I'm going to go fake.
2: Fake.
1: Yeah. You got it. Two more. The rough-faced shag.
5: Real.
1: You're right, Josh. That is real. And finally, the yellow belly booby snuggler. Snuggler. I'm Jeff Oskin. This was the news we failed to mention.
5: What you failed to mention.
0: If that existed, Bob would have had a 8-foot by 8-foot portrait of that bird right there in his foyer.
2: You really know your birds. I'm impressed.
6: Oh, I just work with context clues.
2: Oh, you know I have one of those flickers that comes to my bird feeder all the time.
0: We should probably maybe revisit that story if people aren't aware of this. It was really quite exciting. It's the it was the nesting season in April of the famed blue tit bird. This is like a sparrow in England.
2: Yeah,
0: right?
2: They're a tiny little bird, and they apparently shacked up inside a wall mounted ashtray. The staff at the Mulberry Tree Pub discovered the bird's nests in early April while cleaning the outdoor ashtrays. But instead of removing it, they quickly taped off the area, posted a warning sign to protect the birds while they raised their chicks. They're small. The blue tits are small, colorful songbirds common across the UK. By the way, the chicks were successfully hatched and left the nest safely.
6: Well, that's nice.
2: Yes.
0: And when you hear the name blue tits, I know Josh said perhaps it sounds like avatar porn. But no, it's an actual bird.
2: Yeah.
6: Right.
0: You're allowed to say that word on the radio in that context.
2: Right.
6: And it's not what they would call Smurfette behind her back.
0: Yeah, yeah. Exactly. I'm not aware of, what was it, the puffy black tit bird?
2: We have tufted titmouses around here. Tufted titmouse?
0: Is a tufted titmouse a bird or a mouse?
2: It's a bird.
6: Yeah, titmouse is a bird.
2: Yeah.
6: Any titmouse.
0: Yeah. That's weird.
6: It really is weird, yeah.
2: They're a beautiful bird. They have a great song.
0: So it's kind of like a horse flies, not a horse.
5: Like that Robin Hood song?
3: You know what song they sang?
2: I don't know what they sang.

0: Mac Daddy.
1: Mac Daddy's dead.
2: Thank you.
1: Aww. Thanks, Ace.
2: And once again, that's the outfit that they wore their pants backwards.
3: Yeah, crisscross. Yeah.
2: That did not take off.
4: You sound like an old West guy. That outfit over there. Which one?
2: No, again, it was a failed attempt to bring about a.
4: You don't know that. Maybe it was organic, and
0: yeah, I think it was temporarily successful.
4: Yeah, absolutely.
0: I would rather put it that way because yes. It made them a lot of money. And
2: no, you didn't see young people everywhere putting their pants on backwards.
0: No, I did see it, but yeah. I was with young people. I was a young person.
3: You wouldn't have been around those people,
0: right? And you didn't have kids my age those at that time.
2: People. How many people did you see doing it?
0: A dozen, maybe, okay. In my school.
2: Wow.
0: Well, hey, what the hell do you want? You said you didn't see young people.
2: You didn't ruthlessly.
1: A dozen's a lot.
2: Endlessly mock. Like
4: you know what
2: these
4: this is?
2: Punks
4: this,
2: were.
0: No, because we knew what they were doing. It was of the time.
4: He doubled up on his ornery pills this morning.
0: Yeah, now, he would have been. They would have been mocked 2 months later because it was out of style. I mean, it came and went really quick.
2: Yeah, that was a very quick one.
0: Yes.
2: So, did you ever embrace. I, for example, did embrace one dumb thing. At one point.
3: What?
2: I mean, I'm sure probably many, but the one that I remember embracing, I got a double.

0: double-breasted vest when I was in seventh grade.
1: A double-breasted vest?
0: Yes.
2: I have to look this up. It was odd to wear.
0: I think it was because of the monkeys.
3: Really?
0: Remember the monkeys had those double-breasted shirts that
1: no
0: they
1: kidding?
0: Kind of with the buttons?
3: Yeah, I remember
2: yeah.
3: those.
2: Yeah.
0: Did you ever embrace anything that was sort of
3: me?
0: That didn't really take off? Maybe a little bit too much. A little bit too much.
1: Well, you guys know mine. I had a choker. I had many chokers, but not the puka shells. It was just like a choker.
3: Chick and I are close to the same age. Everybody wore chokers back then.
1: Yes,
3: that was a cool thing.
1: Absolutely, yeah. Everyone wore chokers, Tom.
0: Did you ever do anything, Josh, you think would be...
2: But it was in style at the time. There was a brand of pants called Skids, and they were very loose.
1: Oh.
2: And almost parachute-y pants, but I mean, the fabric wasn't like parachute pants, but... So, yeah.
3: When I was in high school, the fad was Levi corduroys with a flare leg and hiking boots. That's what we all wore.
2: Oh, okay.
3: That was like the thing.
2: Hypercolor was also big when I was in school.
1: Levi cords.
3: Yes, Levi cords and hiking boots. That was a big
1: thing. Tom was
3: or
1: just
3: painter
1: telling...
3: pants. Do you remember those? The white.
2: Came back when I was in high school.
3: Yeah, the white painter pants were real big.
1: Tom was telling me yesterday morning how much he dislikes corduroy.
3: Really?
2: Oh, yeah. Not a fan. I've become a real fan of it.
1: Right.
0: Don't you have
3: corduroy? I like the wide whale.
0: Didn't you have corduroy pillows?
1: Yes. They're making headlines.
2: Oh, Christy, I nice take it back. Painter's pants, carpenter's pants were
3: that's they had, the same thing. They had
0: okay.
3: the,
0: they had the loop, the hammer, the loop for the hammer.
3: Yeah, yeah. Those, yeah. And they were kind of an off-white, canvasy kind of fabric.
0: That became very popular with fat girls.
3: What?
0: The painter pants.
2: Boy, Tom's not totally wrong on that.
1: No, he's not.
3: I was a fat kid, so maybe that's why I wore them.
2: Yeah.
1: Fat lesbians, I think, right?
0: No.
1: Oh. Oh, I misspoke.
0: Weren't restricted to...
2: Oh, my God.
3: Hey,
0: Christy, what else have you got over there?
3: A family in North Carolina was shocked to find their golden retriever...
2: Now, Karen Carpenter pants, not...
3: No, opposite.
1: If you're ordering
3: skinny jeans,
1: if you're ordering a pair of Karen Carpenter pants, go a size up.
3: Yeah. Okay. A family in North Carolina was shocked to find their golden retriever raiding their refrigerator. Marley Hall told Storyful that she was checking her pet camera while at work and discovered that her 8-year-old golden retriever named Chase had figured out how to open the fridge. She then watched him rummaging around and pulling out snacks before closing the door.
2: Hilarious.
3: Ms. Hall said she knew food had been disappearing, but it was not until she caught him in the act that she discovered how.
0: We have some footage here. She's got obviously a camera, and you can see this beautiful dog has opened the refrigerator and is now going through various things. This lasts for quite some time, but eventually...
3: Does he close the door
0: the
3: when he's done?
0: The dog actually closes the door.
3: Oh, my.
2: He's going for, like, the yogurt
3: there. Oh, he
2: wants
3: the yogurt.
0: Yeah, he wants to get the yogurt.
3: Oh, that's going to make a mess.
2: So he's trying to bite it by the lid to pull it out.
0: And he pulls it out. The door starts to shut, and he runs in and... reopens the door.
3: He got it!
0: He gets the yogurt, and the door to the refrigerator closes.
3: Oh, my.
2: And that's funny.
0: What a great little dog.
2: Little Chase.
3: Do you have any counter surfers? I have one. My dog will counter surf if I leave something out and forget about it. And
2: your dog gets on the counter?
3: Gets up on the counter.
2: Not barely.
3: Four legs, but he'll get up enough to get, you know.
0: My little guy can jump up on the stool, then onto the counter, and walk all over the place on the island in the kitchen.
1: No kidding?
0: Oh, yeah.
1: Wow.
0: He is
2: you don't often see dogs that get up on the counter.
0: Oh, he
2: like
0: can.
2: That.
3: Cats do it. Your cat do it a lot?
2: Yeah. Yeah, mm-hmm. I do my best, but you can't always watch them.
3: Yeah.
0: Does your cat look at you like, if you lie down long enough, I'm going to start eating your face?
2: No.
1: No, they started. Cats start at the face.
2: Right. That's I won't doubt that would happen, even with my cats who love me. But they're better at hiding the evilness around me.
0: Coming up, we're going to have a little bit of a history lesson for you. What else have you got coming up, Christy Lee?
3: Coming up, we have an interesting CPR story. Just when if you're practicing CPR and then you get to actually do CPR, we'll find out about that.
2: Interesting statistics on CPR actually kills more people than it's saved.
4: So why bother?
2: Isn't that something?
1: you wouldn't think that.
0: Very helpful.
2: We'll discuss those numbers coming
0: up. That's from the people that wrote the book.

0: lose weight through smoking.
1: That's right.
2: And fat girls wear carpenter pants.
3: Boy, I never heard that before. Now I know I was fat in high school.
1: But Tom may have even been joking, but it.
0: No, no, it was, I wasn't joking.
3: I
0: was a, that was a thing there for a while. Right now, oh boy, what a segue this is.
2: Oh boy.
0: If you're interested in losing more than 10 pounds, this may be for you. This is not about GLP-1s. Is that the right?
3: Yeah, that's right.
0: GLP? It's not about that. 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And also, the topic morons in crime, always fun. 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
1: Sorry, Mom.
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2: Hey, welcome back to the Bob and Tom Show. We're in the O'Reilly Auto Parts Studios. There's Chrissy Lee at the news desk.
3: Hi, Chick.
2: Hi. There's Pat Godwin at the music desk.
4: Hello. Sorry. I don't know. Jump.
2: Pat jumped. Pat jumped at nothing, Tom. Can you see?
4: It was a fly or something.
5: I'll do that a lot when I'm like sleep deprived.
2: Oh,
5: nothing. No.
2: There's Josh Arnold.
6: Hi.
2: You don't seem sleep deprived today.
5: No, but I've gotten there before, especially. Oh yeah, driving. Oh boy.
2: Oh yeah. There's Ace Cosby.
7: Hello.
2: I'm Chick. Hello, Tom.
5: You ever see shadows run across the road?
3: Yes. That's
4: terrifying.
5: That's the weirdest.
4: That's when you know you got to pull over.
2: You got to pull over.
8: Shadows, or maybe Bigfoot.
5: That's, you know, maybe. Bigfoot's, those sightings really, really did get the Bigfoot community up in arms over, well, not literally. They're not going to kill the poor thing.
8: Okay, so, I'm sorry, where were we?
3: History.
8: Oh,
3: yeah. Oh, I was reminded real quick about bad fashion trends that I followed. My perm days, if you guys remember that.
5: Oh, yeah. I've seen a picture.
3: Yeah, that was a bad look for me.
8: Once again, in history, we have. Let's start with birthdays.
3: Okay.
8: Harry Truman,
2: my favorite president.
8: Really?
2: Oh yeah.
3: Harry Truman.
8: Hey, if it weren't for Harry Truman, who wouldn't have the TV show MASH?
5: I guess that's one way to look at it. Yeah.
3: He got us into the Korean War.
8: He decided to slaughter many. Korean War. That was
5: The Koreans weren't.
8: That was a bad scene. Okay. How about born in. 1911, Robert Johnson. You know who that was?
5: You're listening to Refracted History. Robert Johnson, yeah, the great bluesman.
3: Yeah.
8: Yes, very good, very good. And, of course, died of syphilis. Did you know that?
3: No. Are you making that up?
2: Or did he?
4: Syphilis.
3: He could have. Are you making that up,
8: though? No. Yeah. He sold his soul to the devil.
5: Sure.
2: Mm-hmm. Right. Crossroads. Yeah. Crossroads.
8: I'm not sure if he had to have, you know, relations with the devil, but
5: I don't
8: part of the deal. No.
5: The South Park devil, you might have to. Okay. He seems to be a little amorous. Doesn't
8: on this date, he'd be 100 today. Don Rickles.
3: Oh,
2: so what year was he born?
8: 1926. Thank you very much.
5: Your hockey puck.
8: What was he called? Mr. Warmth. He was the best, and of course, featured in the Toy Story movies.
3: Mm-hmm.
8: And
3: Mr. Potato Head.
5: Yeah,
8: and the estate of Mr. Rickles has given them permission to use. They have clips from when he was.
2: See,
8: recording.
2: I can't disagree more.
8: What?
2: He has to be alive to do voiceovers. Come on.
8: No, they had outtakes and they.
3: I agree with you, Chick.
8: I think they may have asked him prior to.
3: Now dead guys are taking our jobs. Right?
2: Hey, come on here, y'all.
5: When Mr. Potato Head, it's part three where his pieces fall off and they put him on a tortilla. That makes me laugh so hard. He's all floppy and loose.
8: It's genius. That is a genius set of movies. What is a month away from
3: Toy Story 5? June 12th, I think. Something like
5: am
3: that.
5: Am I the only one that's... I'm having trouble being excited about it because...
2: You're not the only one.
5: Four, after the first three, four was good, but a letdown.
2: Right.
5: I don't know, man.
3: I would have
5: liked this original trilogy, and we leave it at that. It's gold, and you don't.
8: I liked them all. The new one, we actually spoke with Tim Allen when he was recording the voices.
2: Yeah, remember when he's here?
8: And he said, God, that chick is a dick. And then he said, but he said it as Buzz Lightyear.
3: Uh-huh.
8: He said they weren't going to do it, and then they came up with a really good premise.
2: I don't think they had one for four. It felt really...
8: Yeah, the spoon.
5: It was okay. The premise was okay. The execution wasn't as good as the other three.
2: Okay.
8: Wouldn't you say, is it two where the little cowgirl sings the song?
5: Yeah, it's wonderful.
3: Yeah.
5: Yeah, Jesse...
8: If that doesn't...
3: Sad.

0: break your heart.
1: Gosh. Yeah.
2: Okay.
3: Well, now, girl, play
2: on a much different note.
1: My cowboy don't today's go the down is, on me no more.
2: I don't. Thank you.
1: No
2: ruining that.
1: My cowboy.
2: The is this guy still alive? Gary Glitter.
4: Yeah, I think so.
3: He's still in prison?
1: He's in the Philippines. Something.
4: He may be out.
3: Hmm. Rock and Roll Part 2, was that his hit?
2: Yes.
3: Yeah.
1: Have you ever heard Part 1?
5: I like Part 1.
3: I don't think I've ever heard Part 1.
4: Never heard Part 1.
1: That's a lot of more of the same.
3: Oh, is it?
5: Yeah, but way more singing.
2: Da, da, da, da, da, da.
3: It was in every sport arena forever. Rock
2: and then they sort of stopped playing it for a while because... He was convicted of some unfortunate. I want to say
1: he got handsy.
2: I think it was a something about a computer and some photographs.
5: He
3: was underage. A bad dude.
5: Way more than that.
2: A happy birthday, friend of the show, 73 years old, Alex Van Halen.
5: It's okay to call a child molester a child molester, Tom.
3: Yeah.
2: No,
5: you don't have to beat around the bush.
2: Not Alex Van Halen.
5: No,
2: Gary Glitter. Yeah, okay, yeah. No, Alex is a great guy.
1: Yes. You brought that up.
2: What?
1: You screwed yourself there, pal.
2: No, I was just saying Gary Glitter, they pulled that for a while, but they've kind of moved on.
1: And it's got nothing to do with Alex Van Halen.
2: Of course not. I'd moved on to something else. Alex, of course, the drummer for Van Halen at age 73. Now he's walking with the devil because the knees
1: he's older.
2: Have given out.
5: At age what?
2: He should have named his kid Waylon.
1: Wait a minute. How old?
5: Waylon Van Halen?
2: Waylon
3: that's
2: Van Halen.
3: That is good.
1: That's wonderful. Sailing. How old's Alex Van Halen now?
2: 73.
1: Wow.
5: Right.
2: Yeah. Oof.
1: Oof.
5: You are older than that.
2: Happy birthday, Bill Cower. You a fan of Bill Cower?
1: Old Lantern Jaw. I am not.
3: He's a sports guy, right?
2: Yeah.
1: He's coach of the Steelers.
3: Oh, that's
2: right. Well, he's a sports commentator now. He's on one of the panels every
1: Even week. Worse as a commentator.
2: Really? You don't
1: oh,
2: like
1: yeah.
2: him?
1: No, I don't care
5: for The Cower Hour? Isn't that his show?
1: The Cower Hour of Power.
2: The Hour of Cower Power.
5: The Cower Hour of Power.
2: Kind of a religious slant. Happy birthday, Enrique Iglesias, Fluffy's brother.
5: They're strange. Please do not bring that
2: sorry,
5: up.
2: Yeah. Sorry.
5: If you talk to either of them, you know.
2: And I have a question about this next one, Christy Lee. Maybe you can help me. I'm a fan of the dog shows. I like them a little bit. I think.
3: Right?
2: Although I think
1: I like to watch them with my dogs.
2: They have a lot of really ridiculous breeds that nobody really has.
3: Right.
2: I think they should add some categories for like mutts and doodles, et cetera, et cetera. Mm-hmm.
1: Mutts and butts.
2: But in 1877, the first Westminster dog show was held.
3: Yes.
2: My question is, do they really have to wear tuxedos and stuff?
3: Oh, I think it's nice. Gives it a really nice gravitas.
1: You mean the commentators and the showers?
3: It makes it, it's a very high class. It's a big deal.
5: I'm a little surprised to hear you say it.
3: It's like the Academy Awards for acting. It's a dog, the best of the dogs.
1: Would you rather see them in,
3: track suits? What do you want?
5: Yeah, you're wanting some sort of Fetterman-esque revolution.
2: Nice. Nicely done.
1: With, big.
2: Honoring the senator.
1: Big, dookie ropes. And the track suits.
2: It's just you've got, some guy checking out a dog's nutsack.
1: Yeah.
2: Wearing tails.
5: A lovely pantsuit, pantsuited woman holding the balls of the dog.
1: You must be watching a different dog show.
3: Yeah.
5: Oh, they give them a good.
2: Oh, yeah.
5: They lift them. They look at the
2: really?
5: Anus.
2: They lift up the tail, give that anus a look see.
1: They do?
3: Show a lot of that on TV.
2: Yeah.
5: Those are the only parts I even watch.
2: Yeah.
1: Do you find that stimulating in some way?
5: Not sexually. Emotionally.
1: I think the drink of coffee every
2: time,
1: added to it.
2: Every time they check the anus of a St. Bernard, he calls his mother. I don't know what that means.
1: I'm watching too, honey.
2: Let's see. 1912, Paramount Pictures was founded.
1: Nothing was ever going to top them.
5: No, they were the...
1: They were the Paramount.
2: Paramount, from the French meaning having sex with someone in a wheelchair. Or other disabled.
5: You could have gone with two people.
3: Oh,
5: two
3: man.
5: Could have gone with, in a parachute.
1: Mount.
2: No, the quad mount. Far different. Let's see.
5: Far.
2: How about this? The Revolution, the first roller coaster with a vertical flip, opened at Six Flags in 1976.
1: A vertical flip?
5: A loop?
2: I guess that must mean a
5: loop. Yeah. What we would call a loop or loop-de-loop.
2: Originally called the Puke Spray.

0: Yeah. No thanks.
1: And then they changed it to the Vomitor.
2: You won't do the loops?
0: No, no loops for me.
3: There was
0: I don't
3: a
0: like
3: time,
0: to go upside
3: man.
0: Down.
3: I just loved it. And
0: really?
3: I just can't do it anymore.
2: It's not your fault. Our ears.
3: Yes.
2: Yeah.
3: I get sick as a dog.
2: Yeah.
1: This song, I didn't realize this was the number one song on the Billboard chart in 1976.
3: Sometimes when we touch Dan Robin Hill.
1: No, Welcome Back, Cotter.
0: Really?
3: Oh, God.
0: Yeah, I was number everywhere one? That year.
3: Welcome Back.
1: Good song. You don't like that song?
3: No.
1: Oh, I love that song.
3: Well, hey, let's make a song that doesn't bother anybody. Welcome Back.
4: What's the name of the show? Welcome Back, Cotter.
2: It's not insistent enough.
3: Welcome
2: is
3: that, Back.
1: No, it's a sweet song.
2: No.
3: Welcome Back, Cotter.
2: Hey, it's a little drowsy, is it?
3: Hey, Cotter.
5: Very lazy.
3: Welcome Back.
1: They're using it on that new...
3: A soft C.
1: And a Welcome Back, Potter, as they bring back the... The new...
2: Harry Potter?
1: Harry Potter. Program.
3: What about Mr. Potter?
1: Oh, that's what you think could do that, too.
3: Welcome back, Mr. Potter. Welcome back.
1: Now, do you think the song, what is the one?
2: I'm so horny.
1: I'm moving on up to the east side.
0: The Jeffersons?
2: Why didn't that get radio play?
1: To a deluxe apartment in the sky?
2: Right.
1: That's a great song.
2: I mean, it taught us a lot, didn't it?
0: Yes,
2: it
0: sure did.
1: It's a
2: beans don't burn on the grill.
3: That's right. And something... Don't wash at the mill. What is it? I don't know what the lyrics are.
5: Beans don't burn on the griddle, or is it grill?
2: Oh, I always thought grill.
0: I don't
2: beans
0: know.
2: Beans don't burn on the grill. It took a whole lot of
3: trying to get up that hill.
5: Moving
0: that's
5: on
0: right.
5: up.
1: And now.
2: Now we're up in the big lead.
1: And now the band.
2: Turn that back.
1: Yeah. The Wasps sings black television theme songs.
2: Boy, that's a record collection I would buy in a heartbeat.
3: Well, we're moving on up to the east side to a deluxe apartment in the sky. Moving on up to the east side, we finally got a piece of the pie. Fish don't fry in the kitchen.
2: Yeah.
3: Beans don't burn on the grill. Took a whole lot of trying just to get up that hill.
1: It's a great song.
3: Now we're up in the big leagues getting our turn at bat. As long as we live, it's you and me, baby.
2: Ain't nothing wrong with that.
3: Moving on up. That's right.
5: But it's an apartment. It's not a condo. It's
1: welcome
5: apartment.
1: To the five white guys.
3: That's right.
1: The five white
0: New York.
1: Guys seem black.
0: Everything's an apartment.
3: I was at
2: Barnes & Noble the other day, and I was looking at the new releases. And guess who has a new memoir out?
0: Who?
2: Marla Gibbs.
0: Oh,
3: she's been around forever.
2: Yes. So I've started reading it. I've only gotten to the 227 years.
1: Lastly, in today in history, Betty White in 2010 became the oldest person to host the Saturday Night Live program.
2: Oh,
1: they should get.
2: I remember there was a petition and everything.
0: Yeah.
1: They should get. Let's see, either Mel Brooks or Dick Van Dyke to do it.
0: But
1: they'd both be great.
0: Paul McCartney's a musical guest this weekend.
1: Oh, cool.
0: On Saturday Night Live.
1: Oh, I'll make an effort to watch it.
2: The shocking thing about the Marla Gibbs memoir, the chapter I found most illuminating, and just, I couldn't believe it, was her torrid affair with George Wallace.
1: the politician? That's quite surprising.
2: It was eye-opening,
1: It would have been just as surprising with George Wallace, the comedian, now that I think about it.
3: Why didn't he change his name?
1: Because those of you in the know.
3: Hey, Tom,
1: he might eat a popsicle
0: stick.
1: We
0: gotta go.
3: Tom, we're in the Monday show.
1: Okay.
2: Sorry, my fault.
1: I blame myself. Yeah. We're returning to the O'Reilly Auto Parts studios. 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
1: Good morning. Jonesboro police have arrested 19-year-old Rodarius Johnson of West Memphis in connection with Wednesday night's fatal shooting near Fox Meadow Elementary School. Johnson's being held on a first-degree murder charge after 21-year-old Zadarius Merritt died from gunshot wounds. In other news, Rector police arrested 51-year-old Wilbert Coffle on Wednesday after a four-month investigation into allegations that he repeatedly assaulted a victim over several years. Investigators say the victim reported Coffle sometimes would use a .38 revolver or a knife to threaten them during the assaults. Coffle is charged with three counts of rape, and he's being held on a $500,000 bond. And for the first time in 4 years, the average gas price in Arkansas is more than $4 a gallon. AAA says the statewide average is a $4.03 right now. It's 23 cents more than we paid a week ago, and $1.28 a gallon higher than this time last year. Forecasts for the Mother's Day weekend, lots of sunshine, upper 70s, low 80s, maybe some rain Sunday afternoon. I'm Brett Hall with the Jonesboro Media Group.
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0: This is St. Jude patient Reagan. She's 3.
1: Ooh, I like sparkly.
0: This is Jeritza. She's 5.
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8: Did you ever work at the music station?
5: No.
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6: No.
8: Some like it hot.
5: I don't care for that. I like the Bang a Gong remake.
4: They did a great version of Bang a Gong.
8: Yeah, I like it too.
4: Robert Palmer and a couple of guys from... Those other guys were Cheek.
8: Cheek?
5: And no, Duran Duran.
4: Hungry Like the Wolf.
8: Duran Duran.
6: I need to correct myself. I listened to a listener and... Paul McCartney will be on SNL, but I believe it's the end of the month at the final show of the season.
4: Oh, I believe.
6: Yeah, right. May 29th. So.
8: That's right.
4: We were discussing Robert Johnson, the blues artist born in 1911.
5: Bobby J.
4: The original, what is it, the 27 Club? Died at the age of 27.
8: 27, yeah.
4: And I had this noted that he may have died of syphilis.
8: Hmm.
4: I did a little research, or he may have been poisoned.
7: I think it was poisoning, right?
4: Well, they're
8: by
4: not,
8: a woman's vagina.
4: They're not. They're not.
7: Oh, I can't.
4: They're
7: be toxic.
4: They're not. Sure.
5: Okay.
8: Penis flytrap.
5: Way to go. Poison me, baby.
7: You know he went down to the crossroads, and that's where he sold his soul to the devil, so he could play guitar that well. He wasn't playing guitar, and then boom, he was a great player.
8: Yeah, I love that story.
7: Yeah.
4: And do you have a tribute to that? You're a guitar player.
7: Yeah, I'm a songwriter, guitar player. I would like to be. I'm in the process of getting better. Recently, I went down to the crossroads.
6: Oh. Did you?
7: 61st and 49th in Clarksdale, Mississippi.
6: Yeah.
7: And I got myself a little mojo myself. Here we go.

0: Shortcuts, Patty G.
1: Yeah. Thank you very much, Pat. We're going to return to the news desk with Christy Lee.
2: Yeah, a CPR instructor went into cardiac arrest during a lesson and was rescued by his students.
1: Wow.
2: Mr. Carl Arps was demonstrating the signs of a heart attack. That's what this says.
3: Oh, Professor Arps.
1: Poor guy.
3: Mr. Arps.
0: No, the name makes sense. His parents.
3: Likes his name left by a seal.
0: Exactly.
2: Mr. Carl Arps was demonstrating the signs of a heart attack to students at Fox Valley Technical College in lovely Appleton, Wisconsin. Boy, I love that area.
1: How did they know he wasn't kidding?
2: When he had a heart attack.
0: Yeah, there must have been a second where they went, hey, we're learning. We don't have to do this.
2: As one student called 911, the others took turns administering CPR and a defibrillator on their 72-year-old instructor.
1: Talk about a rough final exam.
2: Yeah. First responders arrived on the scene. The executive director of the Gold Cross Ambulance, Nick Romanesco, said the quick action directly contributed to Mr. Arp's positive outcome.
1: Hmm.
2: He later underwent triple bypass surgery.
1: Whoa.
2: And quote, from what I was told, they did everything like we told them to do in CPR class. He goes, thank you does not

0: seem enough. They saved my life, period.
1: Where was this? The Fox?
0: At Fox Valley Technical
1: College. Oh, I thought it was the Fox University, the College of Knowledge, right?
2: That's right.
3: The world according to ARP. Well, that's good. Good news.
0: Yeah.
3: They learned how to do it.
1: Yeah.
0: You guys all
3: took a CPR class here.
0: Yeah, so we could save
2: it was helpful.
1: You too. Oh, yeah. That's right.
2: Me included.
1: You're right.
0: Have you had a heart problem too?
2: I had a problem in that class.
0: Oh,
1: he's got whatever you've got, he's got.
0: Oh, yeah. Okay.
1: Oh, no. Look at me. You're like, surprised.
2: It's true. But I was like, I was 240 pounds at that time. And that class.
1: Fats!
2: Honestly, was.
0: Did you really weigh that much?
2: Yeah.
1: What a load.
2: 103 beats per minute is what the CPR is. So let's take it right there. Boom. Got it. We took a 3-hour class to be certified to give CPR. We learned the Heimlich and how to use an AAD.
1: AAD.
2: I had a hard time paying attention, so I'd been up since 6 a.m., but I listened to the instructor attentively. She told us how hard to pump and how much to count, when to blow. We attached these sticky pads to the dummy's heart. I was on my knees, pumping fast, and I had some pain in my chest. Now I'm the one who might need a jump start. I had a heart attack, giving CPR to a mannequin. Everyone was panicking, but they brought me back somehow. Ironically, I was pumping hard to the beat of staying alive. Tell me who's the big dummy now. I had a heart attack, giving CPR to a mannequin. I better lose some weight before taking a class like that again.
1: Very nice. Yeah. Hey.
3: And that there's a little fact in that song. Isn't the song Staying Alive? Yeah. You're supposed to sing that to yourself to get the right
1: beats. Yeah.
3: That's great.
0: Staying alive.
3: Congratulations to that class.
0: Yeah, very good job. You learned your lesson.
4: Yeah, that's great.
3: I guess what they say one of the problems with when people are choking is people don't know if they're kidding or not.
4: In this case, they must have thought this was a joke.
3: I mean, at the beginning, I was thinking, okay, he's telling us the symptoms now. Oh, wait a minute.
0: He ain't kidding.
3: Yeah. Is there a signal when you're choking to go, this is no joke?
0: I don't know. I hopefully will never find out.
3: Yeah. I know my son Willie at one point had an issue, and he ended up self-Heimlicking.
0: Over the back of a chair?
3: I forget how we did it.
0: Or you could do it your fist.
3: Yeah, but yeah, good to know. Good to know all those things. Good to know CPR and the, of course, the famous Heimlich maneuver.
0: Do we have time for this burp story real quick or not?
3: Sure.
0: A woman had a rare condition that left her unable to burp for 6 years. According to Southwest News Service, Miss Caitlin Jones suffers from retrograde chrysopharyngeal dysfunction.
3: Chrysopharyngeal. That might be it.
0: Dysfunction, also known as no burp syndrome. She first noticed something was amiss way back in 2020.
4: When she was queefing more than usual?
0: No, she was trying to burp. I don't know. She said she just gurgled. I don't know if she gurgled both up and down.
4: But if you can't burp, you queef.
0: Okay. She also experienced pressure, nausea, and excessive.
1: Chrissy, do you queef?
0: It was coming out the other way.
1: Have you ever queefed?
3: We get to the point.
0: Ms. Jones reports she has received thousands of dollars in Botox injections.
3: You swallowed the punchline here.
0: Excessive flatulence.
3: She had excessive flatulence because she couldn't burp.
1: No, it doesn't work that way.
0: That's what she says.
4: I still want to know if Christy queefed.
0: Ms. Jones reports she received thousands of dollars in Botox injections into the muscles on the side of her throat.
4: Sell me tapes of your queef.
0: Allowing her to burp for the first time in 6 years. While not a permanent fix, she said the treatment has offered her some relief.
1: I'll pay good money.
4: Is there a difference between a belch and a burp?
2: Yeah, it's a queef.
0: I'm not a queef inside the head.
1: Are you a queef type of girl? You're not a queef type of girl, are you? Well, if only she could have burped like this.
2: That's a real Tom burp.
1: Whoa.
2: He does give it a little extra, doesn't
1: he? Yes, he sure does. He gives everything extra. Yawning, sneezing, coughing.
3: Bullying. I mean, this is a real thing.
4: Yeah, that must have been uncomfortable.
0: It had to be.
4: Now, I'm sorry, did the story say that they solved it?
0: Botox injections have helped.
4: Oh, but, man, that really helps.
3: But it's not it's not permanently fixed.
4: Right. Sure, she'll have to get them every now and again. Yeah.
0: Yeah, Botox wears off after.
1: Any of your friends ever queef?
0: I don't know. I don't sleep with my friends.
4: Okay. Yeah, don't all girls have queef contests?
0: You just want
3: to
0: say
3: would you go to a concert with Queef Latifah?
4: You really have to ask?
1: I'd swat away flies.
4: All right. I'd be front row with a Gallagher tarp.

0: I'm so sorry.
1: Queef me, Queenie.
0: Now, coming up, Christy, what have you got over there?
2: Oh, God. They have a very interesting plastic surgery story.
3: Very interesting.
2: It comes to us from Asia, and it caused a problem in China.
3: Oh.
2: We have marijuana in the news. We have an interesting Buddhist monk.
4: Oh, yeah?
2: Yeah, I didn't know just anybody could become a monk, but apparently...
0: Yeah, this will make you mad.
4: Oh.
0: Yeah, it's ridiculous. Right now, I want to talk to you about something that won't make you mad. It'll make you happy.
2: What's that?
0: It's one of my favorite things. It's the Aura Frame.
2: Oh, yeah.
0: These are great. 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
1: That's a good looking Pat in a wig, man.
2: That is Pat, isn't it?
0: Sorry. 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
6: Good morning. Prosecutors have dropped charges against Michael Bean and Kristen Bell in connection with the alleged child fight club abuse case at the Engage School in Northeast Arkansas. Catherine Lipscomb got 6 months of pre-adjudication probation. That includes community service, anger management, and mandated reporter training. Mary Tracy Morrison, owner and director of the Delta Institute for the Developing Brain and the Engage program, pleaded guilty earlier this week to permitting child abuse and 4 counts of contributing to the delinquency of juveniles. She's got a total of 5 years probation. ASU's getting ready for what officials say will be the largest commencement ceremony in school history. Tomorrow at First National Bank Arena, more than 2,500 degrees are being awarded. About 1,700 graduates are going to walk. Expect heavy traffic, and parking's going to be crowded across campus. Remember, there's a clear bag policy in effect. Your KA Storm Team forecast for the Mother's Day weekend. Sunshine here at the start, upper 70s, low 80s, all the way through. Maybe some rain Sunday afternoon. I'm Brett Hall with the Jonesboro Media Group.

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1: Parents, we know we can't protect our kids from everything. 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The HPV vaccine prevents human papillomavirus and all the cancers it can cause. 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
3: 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Christy Lee at the news desk.
4: Hello.
3: Hello, indeed. There's Pat Godwin.
5: Hello.
3: Oh.
4: Wow, a little sexy Pat.
5: I'm trying to be.
3: I'm questioning. Hello. There's Josh Arnold.
6: Boom.
3: There's Ace Cosby. I'm Chick McGee. Hello, Tom.
7: Hello, Chick McGee.
3: Yes, sir.
7: We're going to return to the news desk with Christy Lee. Have we missed anything?
4: Oh, yeah. Yoko Ono is challenging a French craft brewery over its best-selling beer called John Lemon, which I have a problem with, by the way. Ms. Ono argues the beer name and label, which features a caricature of the rock legend with lemon slices in place of where his round sunglasses would be, breach of trademark.
3: If she says it's okay, I mean.
4: She did not say it was okay. She said it's a breach.
7: It's a ripoff. Do we have a picture of the bottle? Yeah, look at that.
3: But I mean, it was her.
5: Oh, yeah.
4: Shouldn't it be John Lemon? It's French. That's pretty cool, actually.
3: Well, isn't it her idea? Didn't she approach them?
7: No,
4: she's suing them.
3: Oh.
4: Ardian Picard, owner of L'Imperie Brewery, said it has been selling bottles of the lemon ginger flavored craft beer for 5 years.
3: Oh, get
4: before
3: bonked.
4: Receiving the letter from Miss Ono's lawyers.
7: Yeah, and then at the bottom it says get Bach.
3: Oh, yeah. Mm.
7: It's clearly a ripoff.
4: Mr. Picard told The Guardian that after back and forth, the brewery has now agreed to just sell out the remaining stock of 5,000 bottles, but they have to get rid of them before July 1st.
7: Better than that Mexican one.
6: Oh, yeah?
7: Gringo Star.
6: Yeah, that one was rough.
5: Oh, boy, yeah.
6: They have John Lemon, and then they made a vodka spritzer, the Don Lemon. I was either going to go malt liquor or vodka spritzer. I went gay instead of black.
7: Yeah.
3: I think you made the right choice.
7: Yeah, you could go either way.
6: Sure.
7: It could be like a dark version of...
5: Oh, boy, here we go.
4: No.
7: A dark beer.
6: Sure, yeah.
7: But it would be more like...
3: No, go ahead.
4: No, go right ahead.
3: No. I want to see what you're going to say.
7: Like a dark Zima.
3: There it is. Yeah.
7: It'd be more.
4: I thought that character thing looked kind of cool.
6: I think so, too. I think she has no... Yeah. I mean, I know that they ruled in her favor. Whatever. Right. That's ridiculous.
7: No, it looks just like John Lennon.
6: It's a character. But who cares?
4: Yeah, he's...
7: Well, she owns the rights to that...
6: To his look?
4: That's cool.
7: I mean, this thing...
6: Even an interpretation like that? I mean, it's sort of rudimentary.
4: Yeah.
7: Okay.
6: Aren't public figures public figures?
7: Yeah, but you couldn't come out with a Paul Newman.
6: I get it, but
7: pizza.
6: I mean, what she needs, she wants the $19 that beer's going to make.
7: She just wants to protect her.
5: Sir Paulie's girl is out there.
4: Nice.
3: And that's what he landed on. Sir Paulie girl.
6: That's right. I'd rather hear that than Tom's defense of Yoko Ono.
3: Or Gringo, what was it again?
7: I thought it was a Mexican beer.
3: Why are you defending Yoko?

0: Okay.
1: Yeah.
2: A humanoid robot has become...
0: How about John Watermelon Camp? Would you be okay with that?
2: Well, first of all, John's still alive. A humanoid robot.
0: Chuck Berry Lemonade? Okay, I'm sorry.
1: Mm-hmm. Yep, I'm sure that you got sent a lot of them.
3: They're coming out of his ears.
4: I've got one.
0: Go ahead. What are you going to do? No. Entertain.
3: No, not me.
0: Pat, do you have a song?
3: I'm taking the
1: of course I do.
2: Do you have a song?
1: About John Lennon, no.
2: Oh,
1: no.
2: Okay. A humanoid robot has become a Buddhist monk in South Korea. Al Jazeera reports that in the world's first, the robot named Gabby was ordained ahead of celebrations for Buddha's birthday.
0: All right.
2: And welcomed at the Jogi Temple in Seoul.
3: That's a yogi temple.
2: Jogi, J-O-G-Y-E. A word to be joggy. That would sound terrible. Temple leaders said the ordination of a robot signifies that technology must be used in accordance with the values of compassion, wisdom, and responsibility.
0: My minister's a lawnmower.
2: This is
0: ridiculous.
2: New possibilities for the coexistence of humans and technology.
1: I just don't know if Buddha would be on board. It's hard to tell, isn't it?
2: The name Gabby means talkative? Buddha for mercy. Is Buddha's mercy Gabby?
1: Oh, all right.
3: I don't know.
2: Yeah, that's what it means. Buddha's mercy. So
0: I don't know. This is ridiculous.
3: Mercy.
0: I mean, admittedly, I know my stapler took a vow of silence. This is so stupid. A robot minister. Come on.
2: Well, he's a monk. He's not a minister. There's a difference.
3: Yeah,
1: there is, but odd and silly.
2: He's not going to talk much.
0: A religious figure, but it's a robot.
2: Yeah.
0: What's the difference? Why not have a your pencil, a religious figure? It makes no difference.
1: Yeah, it's silly.
2: Well,
0: I think they're taking away from the seriousness of their pursuit.
2: Chick, you're kind of Buddhist.
3: Yeah.
2: Do you come back as a pencil? I thought you had to come back as a...
3: No, it's a living
2: thing. A living thing. Yeah, it's a living. Right.
0: So you can't come back as a robot?
3: No. No, absolutely not. No.
0: Come back as an AI? No. What are you hoping to come back as?
3: Maybe a Pomeranian.
1: Really? Oh, okay.
0: I was assuming you were going to go golden retriever.
3: A little puppy dog? Nah.
1: Get spoiled and carried around.
3: Yeah.
2: But you don't live very long.
1: Oh, really?
3: What? Well, this is the first time hearing about this. What are you talking about?
0: I want to uncheck the Pomeranian box.
1: If you had the choice, would you come back as another human being?
3: Yeah.
1: Yeah.
3: Yeah, if I had
1: to be another human again.
3: Sure.
2: Yeah.
0: Male or female?
3: Oh, a male. Of course.
0: You sure?
3: Yes. Would you come back as a female?
1: Just to try it, see what's different.
2: I don't think you get to choose, do you?
0: Well, hopefully.
3: Well, first of all, my IQ would go down about 50 points.
2: Oh, wow.
1: Is that what you wanted to hear?
0: Wow.
3: And then if I was a fat chick, I'd have to wear carpenter pants.
2: You would.
3: And
1: blah, blah, blah.
0: You happy now?
2: A growing cosmetic surgery trend in Asia.
3: There we go.
2: Involves so-called elf ear surgery.
3: Oh, my Lord.
1: This is cosplay to the 10th degree.
2: The procedure uses hyaluronic acid fillers injected into the ears to make them protrude slightly outward, creating the appearance of a smaller, slimmer face.
3: Yeah, they do.
2: According to the Wall Street Journal, the trend began about 5 years ago after a Chinese influencer shared her experience undergoing surgery to create more prominent, pointed ears. The hashtag elf ear cosmetic surgery has since generated more than 780 million views on Chinese social media. There's also a cosmetic surgery procedure called ear cropping or elfing, in which people get pointy elf ears.
1: This is huge in the gaming world and the cosplay world.
2: Well, it may be huge, but it doesn't always go
1: I can't imagine.
0: Does it go away? Or is it like Botox where it fades off? Or does it?
3: I don't think
1: acid sounds pretty permanent.
2: It's a filler. You have to get it put back in.
1: Oh, that's a good question then.
2: The fillers usually are, they just get sucked up by your body after so much time.
0: So
2: that's why women have to keep going back.
0: And there's two kinds. There's the ones that get pointy ears, like Spock, yeah. I guess.
2: And they're little elf ears.
0: And those
2: that go kind of out.
0: Stick out?
2: Yes.
0: And that's considered attractive?
1: Yes. In that sphere.
3: Yeah.
1: Fake elf ears and pointy ears are...
2: There's a gal at my grocery store that has the fake pointy ears stuck on her ears.
1: Yeah.
0: Oh, those aren't, that isn't a surgery.

0: surgical thing then?
1: No, I don't think hers are.
0: Now they're actually going to surgery.
1: Yeah, I don't know if hers are surgery, but
2: it's cute.
0: You know, like it's. I think it's odd, but
1: yeah.
3: What would you think about a cone head?
0: Odd, very. Yeah,
3: Could you do that?
0: I can't even imagine.
1: Right? No, I
0: not
1: don't
0: from as an adult to elongate your skull.
1: You don't
0: like
1: want to mess with your skull.
3: I've seen the ones where they put the horns in
1: right
3: under the skin.
0: So it would have to be some metal insert that goes under your skin. I mean, I don't even know that they could stretch it out.
1: I think you could do that.
3: That would be really, really weird.
4: They'd have to work up to it if they're stretching it out.
0: You have to really stretch that skin. In fact, if you're female, you might end up with a goatee.
4: Oh, that gets applause. Well, IQ remark.
3: Assuming that it was a woman that had a
4: full bush. Yeah.
1: A Chinese woman reportedly suffered facial paralysis after she underwent the elf ear cosmetic surgery.
0: I sure is.
1: How do I look? Apparently, she received filler injections to make her ears protrude outward, as we admitted earlier.
4: I told you.
1: A blockage near the ear caused nerve damage, leaving her face paralyzed.
0: I'd do it all again.
1: Physicians warn that cosmetic procedures involving the ear can be especially risky because of the area's complex network of nerves and blood vessels.
3: Known as a Keebler palsy.
0: Oh, it is a real problem. Yeah,
3: you got the shakes.
4: Keebler palsy.
3: Okay. Aren't they the most famous elves? I don't know.
4: Sure. I think they are.
1: Good.
3: I can't believe anybody would act, but sir, have your ears surgically pointy and sticking out?
0: I know.
1: You don't cosplay. You don't do the games. And
4: well, why do you just say, I've seen the horns. That seems reasonable.
3: No, it doesn't seem reasonable. It seems ridiculous.
0: Yeah, this is very odd to us.
4: Man.
0: We're not part of that.
3: Hi, I'd like to get a job that doesn't have health insurance. I have horns built into my head. That's what that just shouts to me. Okay, never mind.
1: Couldn't you wear a hat at your interview?
4: ever take your hat off? You can't ask me that.
1: Nicotine is undergoing a so-called health rebrand thanks to a variety of social media influencers. The New York Times reports that a new wave of influencers are promoting nicotine patches, gums, lozenges, and pouches as health products, claiming the compound can reverse Alzheimer's, protect against Parkinson's, increase cognitive function, and potentially even help you live longer.
3: So a nicotine patch might help you quit smoking.
1: Yeah.
3: But the nicotine itself isn't.
1: Well, biohacking influencer Dave Asprey.
3: Is he a doctor?
1: Has called it one of Mother Nature's cognitive enhancers.
3: He's a douchebag.
1: With other proponents saying that nicotine is a natural product and that it boosts productivity.
3: Oh, it's a natural product. You know what else is natural? Asbestos. I'm not going to huff it.
1: Focus and increases male vitality. Doctors say many influencers' claims exaggerate the evidence around nicotine's potential uses.
4: I've always heard that nicotine can calm you down, and it can also give you a kick in the pants if you need it. It's the only drug that does that.
0: What's it categorized? Is it an upper or a downer?
4: Well, see, that's what they don't. They can't.
3: A cash cow.
1: Doctors warn it is known to pose health risks, such as increasing the risk of dependency, heart disease.
5: By the way, Josh, I read this book about Lewis and Clark.
3: that's a wonderful moment.
1: And exasperating existing heart conditions.
3: Historical evidence.
5: They just sped up because they needed their tobacco. You know. So.
3: Did you ever watch Mad Men?
0: Yeah, of course.
3: remember the
4: you got another story to go.
3: The smoking doctor, the gynecologist smoking, examining the pregnant lady.
0: Yes.
4: Do you remember when she went to see a psychiatrist and the psychiatrist called Don and told him what was up with his wife instead of calling her?
3: Those were the days.
1: You say those were
0: better
1: the days.
0: Better times. I mean, a different time.
3: For example, is it the Zyn pouch? Yeah, those, I mean, they can help you quit smoking, but the nicotine itself, no one's going to say, you don't smoke, but why don't you start sucking on nicotine to help your health?
0: Okay. Oh, apparently we have a call.
4: Is that right?
0: The Tom Show.
6: Yeah, hi, this is Todd with Beverage Inc.
0: Hi, Todd. How are you, sir?
6: Yeah, good. I'm promoting a new product. I was wondering what you think of it. It's a bubbly toilet water.
0: Bubbly toilet water?
6: Yeah, with a touch of snooty and a hint of pretension.
4: Oh.
6: Yeah, it's called Tom Fizzwald.

0: Oh,
1: very good. Wow.
2: How many cases would you like?
3: Well, I'd like at least two.
0: Yeah. Put me down for two.
3: There's a handsome guy in the bottle. Nice sideburns.
2: They're on their way.
3: Okay, thank you very much.
4: They're on their way.
3: Again, just because they say something is natural.
4: Yeah.
3: As I said, yeah, so is asbestos, but that doesn't mean I'm gonna huff it.
4: I wonder if they meant that it was naturally produced in some amounts in the body for some reason.
5: Nicotine?
4: Right. There was something about that sentence that sort of suggested.
5: Hmm.
3: Well, again, it's a sentence from a so-called influencer.
4: Well, doctors are going, hey. There's something to this, but you are exaggerating it big time.
5: Exactly.
4: Which happens all the time.
5: Yeah. Somebody will take one small thing and run with it.
4: Are tomatoes killing you? No, but there is. They are a nightshade, and there's a slight bit of poison in them that we can't even detect.
3: Can you imagine if you went to the doctor for your annual physical? He said, I'll tell you what time you're doing okay. I think you should start smoking Marlboros. I recommend Marlboro Reds.
4: Yeah, you would get a second opinion.
3: In the hard pack. Because you're feeling pretty good.
5: Now you're muddying the water.
4: We are not defending these people.
5: But you're muddying the water because that's smoking. That's totally different than just doing nicotine straight up.
3: Okay.
5: Well, it is.
4: No, I know. Yeah, yes.
3: I just think it's idiotic.
4: Don't listen. Yeah.
3: As soon as I see the word influencer, I'm out, generally speaking.
5: Well, they're everywhere.
3: Now, I will be influenced in the world of home security by Chick McGee.
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3: Thank you very much, Chick McGee. Christy Lee, what do you got coming up?
5: Well, we have marijuana in the news. A lady spills her marijuana. Clavicular? Have you heard of that?
4: Relating to the collarbone?
5: Well, we're going to find out about
0: it.
5: He's an influencer. That's exactly right, Chick.
0: Yeah.
5: More influencers in the news.
4: He's a looks maxer, isn't he?
0: Yeah, he sure is.
4: One of those guys.
0: Yeah, right. Yeah.
3: No, you're pronouncing it wrong. It's douche mess.
4: Oh, you're right. I did.
3: These are the O'Reilly Auto Parts Studios. 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
5: Hey, welcome back to the Bob and Tom Show. We're in the O'Reilly Auto Parts Studios. Christy Lee is at the news desk.
6: Yeah.
5: There's Pat Godwin.
7: Hello.
5: He's over there with guitar in hand.
7: Boop.
5: There's Josh Arnold.
8: Chick, you treated everybody to donuts this morning. Thank you very much.
6: Yes, thank you.
5: More than welcome.
6: I have one hole.
4: No, I think you've got three.
5: Ace Cosby.
9: Hello.
6: I know what I'm doing here.
8: Only one is glazed.
4: We're open.
6: Oh, don't you worry, my friend.
4: Okay. I blame you.
5: Hello, Tom.
4: I've been doing some homework.
8: The other one's cream-filled, right?
4: All right.
8: Oh, sorry.
5: Hey.
4: I was not familiar with this, but I just heard you before the break mentioned clavicular.
6: Mm-hmm.
4: This guy?
6: Yeah.
4: And you said he's a proponent of something called looks maxing.
6: Yep. Yeah.
4: Which is
5: an awkward word,
4: if there ever was one. And I looked up what it was.
8: It can get brutal.
5: It sounds like a Zoolander thing.
8: Yeah. You're exactly right. Yeah.
4: It says not specifically a gay phenomenon, but prominent in gay male online spaces. It's about fitness, grooming, fashion, physical attractiveness, skin care, jawline training.
8: You know what that is? They beat their jaws with hammers so that when they break, they'll heal up in a stronger way. So a lot of guys want that Matt Rife
6: strong jawline.
4: That is really stupid.
8: Yeah.
6: Well, this guy.
8: Now, there might be other ways, but that's one of the ones that gets a lot of press.
4: So this guy's name is Clavicular?
6: Yeah, he's facing charges after allegedly shooting an alligator. Brandon Eric Peters is his real name.
8: I bet he hates it.
6: Was streaming a boat ride through the Florida Everglades along with two other influencers when the group came upon an alligator, which you're going to do in the Everglades.
8: You are, and aren't we all, in this case, three influencers go on an airboat? We're all rooting for alligators.
6: Yes. Mr. Peters, 20. Andrew Morales, 22, known as Cuban Tarzan. We're seen in the video brandishing handguns and firing multiple shots at the animal.
5: Don't call me Mort. Call me Cuban Tarzan.
6: The viral video prompted the Florida Fish and Wildlife Conservation Commission, leading to the trio's arrest for discharge of a firearm in a public place. Mr. Peters has stirred up controversy and criticism from medical professionals over his streams, where he talks about using medications such as, Deuteride? And minoxidil to enhance his looks as part of that looks. No,
4: minoxidil is the stuff for growing hair.
6: Well, that I know what that is, but right. I don't know what.
5: How do you break your own jaw?
6: You're tossed around.
8: I know. Like, how do you have the willpower?
6: Yeah,
8: crazy.
4: This is for jawline. Well, I'll tell you what.
7: And the cheeks.
6: And he uses meth.
8: Cheekbones, the zygomatic area.
4: But I mean, if he goes to prison, nothing sharpens a jawline like a 2 or 3 months as a prison bitch.
8: I would think so, especially if one who doesn't listen.
6: This guy has even taken meth as a stimulant to lose weight.
8: Keep it up.
6: Man.
4: He calls himself clavicular.
6: Yes.
4: Yeah. I don't get it. Is that
7: clavicle?
4: Isn't the clavicle is...
7: It's right here.
4: This bone by your neck.
6: Our
4: right?
6: collarbone, yeah.
5: It's considered sexy.
6: Sexy?
5: Yeah.
4: Oh, okay.
8: Oh boy. What's the other drug, Christy?
6: D-U, I'll spell it for you, Josh, because I've never heard of it. D-U.

0: Dutasteride. Dutasteride?
1: That sounds like a better pronunciation, but I have no idea what it is.
2: I thought it was D-U-C-K-S-A-U-S-C-E. That's duck sauce, of course.
3: It's another hair loss, potentially another hair loss.
0: Gotcha.
1: I think it's D-I-C-K.
3: Yeah, exactly.
0: Sorry, chick.
3: That's okay.
1: Well, looks maxing.
0: Yes.
1: They need a better word.
0: You hate that, don't you?
3: Oh, they need this whole thing needs to go away.
0: Yeah.
3: Yeah. Somebody rename it.
2: Somebody's going to get hurt real bad.
3: Yeah.
0: Yeah.
1: Well, okay, this is another description of it. Very broad methods used to improve appearance, ranging from benign practices such as skincare routines to extreme interventions, invasive cosmetic surgery, and the use of anabolic steroids.
3: Yeah, no good.
1: Sometimes called the men as bitches movement.
0: Is it really?
3: Called the what?
1: No, I just made that up.
3: Oh, wait,
0: you had me. I was like, whoa.
2: That sounded right on brand.
1: And this guy's also been arrested for another issue, apparently.
0: Oh.
1: This clavicular dude.
3: I see.
1: So, okay, if you're one of
0: his followers. I wasn't familiar with him.
1: Good luck. I never heard of him until 2 minutes ago. Well, thank you very much. I certainly appreciate it. Once again, by the way, we're looking for some, if you have any old pictures of the old days of this show or even the present days, a bunch of the photographs that we had were lost in a, literally in a flood at a storage facility, by our former photographer. Yeah. So if you have any old pictures, so we'd love to see them. If you can take the time and trouble to email them to us, or just get in touch with us at bobandtom@bobandtom.com. We'd love to see them. We're kind of trying to build up a little museum of some of the old photographs that we'll post on our website. Thanks again for joining us here in the O'Reilly Auto Parts Studios. 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

0: over 30 years, we've been proud to call Jonesboro home. 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

Boy, wrapping up our 60-minute free ride, but our weekend is just beginning. It is 100.5 The Eagle Rocks. Yeah, it is Metallica. You've got the opportunity to see Metallica in concert at Sphere in Las Vegas. 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

0: Jonas Thorogood, 100.5 The Eagle Rocks. Hey there, it's Mitch Rangahan. Well, that's right. We've got Metallica at the Sphere in Las Vegas. By the way, it's not the Sphere, which I just said. It's Sphere in Las Vegas. Got a contest going on right now that can win you a trip to Las Vegas to see Metallica at Sphere. 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Round trip airfare, couple of nights at the Venetian. 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So you got plenty of chances to score this once in a lifetime trip. 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
1: I'm Jeff Nally on the Cromwell Ag Radio Network. We're starting off a Friday with corn and wheat futures lower and soybeans higher. Any imminent end to the war between the U.S. and Iran appears to be on the sidelines now, as still conflict is raging between the two sides. Additional countries calling on Iran and the U.S. to find a peaceful settlement that would open the Strait of Hormuz. Corn futures this morning are a fraction to a penny and a fraction lower. Soybeans this morning are between 6¾ and 9.5 cents a bushel higher. The wheat market is lower in the front 4 months of trading. In the product market this morning, soybean oil futures are gaining after a couple of days of losses. We're between 9 and 21 cents higher. Soybean meal prices from 70 cents to $1.60 higher. Rice is higher and cotton futures are also higher. Live cattle trading in the October contracts, $1.25 lower at $238.72. Feeder cattle, October down $1.30 at $361.02. Lean hogs, October, 57 cents higher at $90.3500. The Chicago Board of Trade has July corn a penny and a half down at 466. The December down a half at 489 a bushel. July soybean 7 cents higher at 1199 and a quarter. November 1182 up 8.5 cents a bushel. I'm Jeff Nally.
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0: What you need in excess, 100.5 The Eagle Rocks. 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

0: on, beautiful girls, 100.5 The Eagle Rocks. Hey there, it's Mitch Rahan. Beautiful day, beautiful weekend in store till Sunday. Mother's Day, gonna have mostly sunny, but we do have a chance of thunderstorms throughout the day on Sunday into Sunday night, but back into the 70s for us here heading into next week. Rest of the day today, mid-70s, sunny, beautiful. Clear tonight, becoming partly cloudy, lows in the upper 50s, and tomorrow sunny once again.
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1: Smile.
0: Right. Skip the flowers and give Mom what she really wants. 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
1: Aw.
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0: On Sunday, May 10th, Mom gets 2 free games of bowling just for being Mom.
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0: Laugh together.
1: You're going down, loser.
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0: Supertramp, Take the Long Way Home, 100.5 The Eagle Rocks. Hey there, it's Mitch Mayhem. 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
2: 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Fill out that form, including the word hard, H-A-R-D. We're giving you three keywords each weekday, so you can enter three times each day. Next keyword will come up at 4 o'clock this afternoon. We'll do this one again, in the next 30 minutes or so. Keep listening and good luck from 100.5, the Eagle Rocks.
3: I'm Jeff Daly on the Cromwell Ag Radio Network. We're seeing a little bounce back in the market today, perhaps an oversold position, and perhaps too much of that war premium coming out of the market. Corn futures today are between 4 cents and 5 and a quarter cents a bushel higher. Soybeans have picked up to double-digit gains, 15 cents to 17 and a half cents a bushel higher. And the wheat market is between 6 cents and 8 and a quarter cents a bushel stronger. The product market had soybean oil futures today here at the noon hour between 50 cents and 56 cents higher. Soybean meal prices are between $1.80 and $2.70 higher. Rice is higher. Cotton futures are also higher. In the livestock complex, October live cattle futures are at $238.75. They're off $1.22. Feeder cattle, October contracts at $359.60, down $2.72. Lean hog futures, the July is the only higher, 15 cents at $103.10 a hundred. Chicago Board of Trade, corn of the July up 4 and

0: 3 quarters, 472 and a quarter. December at 4 3/4 at 494 and a quarter. July soybean 16 3/4 cents higher at 1209 a bushel. November future 17 cents higher, 1190 and a half. And July wheat, we're 8 cents stronger, 620 and a quarter. I'm Jeff Downs.
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0: 100.5 The Eagle Rocks. Life in the fast lane. It's Mitch Rahan here on The Eagle. Yeah, dealing with that fast lane myself. But it's Friday. That means everybody's in town, and it makes it more difficult. All right, hey, listen. Dad called. 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

0: 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All right, Phil Jameson's getting ready to roll in. Don't forget the Wild and Crazy Happy Hour coming up starting at 4 o'clock, the Friday edition. 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

Captain Phil here with you just inside the 2 o'clock hour on a freaking Friday, everybody. Yeah! Congratulations, you have made it to the weekend. We're going to get you into the weekend with everything you need this afternoon. We've got classic rock and roll coming out the wazoo. That's what I'm saying. We got plenty of it, man, and more where that came from. We have got, of course, all the normal stuff, funny at 420, just the laugh you need for the drive home. We've got a great Phil's Fascinating Facts coming up in the 5 o'clock hour for you. The Friday edition of the Happy Hour, 2 hours of your classic rock and roll will reofficially kick off your weekend in Northeast Arkansas. More Metallica qualifying this afternoon. 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Chance to win that awesome trip to see Metallica at Sphere in Las Vegas. All afternoon long, right here on 100.5, they go

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100.5 Eagle Rock, Steph Leppard, Rocket Phil with you on a Friday. It is May 8th. We're glad you're here. Thank you for turning on your radio today and Rockin' Eagle. We really, really appreciate that. So you know how as soon as October is over with, you start seeing the Christmas stuff in the stores? You know, they kind of jump ahead real quick. Yeah. Well, we got Mother's Day this Sunday. But we need to tell you about a great Father's Day deal we've got coming up. And it's a great one, too. Listen, if your dad plays golf, we've got a great Father's Day gift for him. This Thursday morning, 9 a.m., grab the Brooks Golf Fill the Fairway Golf Card at 870deals.com. 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It's this Thursday morning, 9 a.m. at 870deals.com. Get Dad a great Father's Day gift, even though Mother's Day is this Sunday. Sorry, moms.

0: Good afternoon. I'm Jeff Nally on the Carmel Ag Radio Network. Illinois Corn Growers Association brings you this look at closing farm prices. Today, we see a stronger close in corn, a stronger close in wheat, but soybeans lead the way with double-digit gains on the day. Corn futures from 3.5 to 4.5 cents a bushel higher. Soybeans between 11 cents and 17 and 3/4 cents a bushel up in the wheat market. Generally 6 to 6 3/4 cents a bushel higher. The market showing some correction from a couple of days of losses. Still questions about how long the ceasefire lasts in the Middle East and if there will be a truce between the U.S. and Iran. 17 to 41 cents higher in bean oil today. Meal prices 80 cents to 220 higher. Rice is higher. Cotton futures are higher at the close. Live cattle October $1.67 higher at $238.30. Feeder cattle October $2.52 higher at $359.80. Lean hogs in the October 65 cents higher at $90.42/100. July corn up 3 3/4 at $4.71 1/4. December up 4 at $4.93 1/2. July soybeans 15 3/4 higher, $12.08 a bushel. The November up 16 at $11.89 1/2. July wheat gains 6 3/4 at $6.19. I'm Jeff Nally. 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

7.5 Deagle Rocks, that's Aerosmith. Look out, Janie's got a gun. It's a glue gun, so when she says stick them up, she really means it. You know what I'm saying? All right, listen, if you want to hear a really good band just full of the best musicians in Northeast Arkansas, go check out the Bloodhound Band. They're going to be playing live this Saturday for the second big day of the Loose Caboose Festival in downtown Paragould. That's on Pruitt Street, by the way. They start at 5 o'clock. You're going to hear a lot of great songs you know and some surprises from the Bloodhound Band. And, of course, we encourage you to get there early. Check out everything that is the Loose Caboose Festival, vendors, food, fun and games for the whole family, and the Bloodhound Band Live.

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0: 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That's Tom Petty. And don't come around here no more. How you doing, Phil? Here with you on a Friday. Yes.
1: Yeah.
0: Yes. Welcome to the weekend. And what a weekend it's going to be as far as your weather is concerned anyway. Your Cade Storm Team forecast is really going to turn you on today. Starts with today, sunny skies and a high of 77 and no storms.
2: Oh, God.
0: Right. Yeah. Overnight tonight, a low of 57 and no storms.
2: Oh.
0: Yeah. Saturday, mostly sunny and a high of 80.
2: Ooh, oh, God.
0: And Mother's Day, storms.
1: You blew it!
0: Yes. Yes, we know. 50% chance of some storms on Mother's Day in the afternoon. We'll keep an eye on that for you, but try to enjoy Mother's Day, even if it does rain and storm. We've got dogs that rock. These are simply dogs that are available for adoption from the Northeast Arkansas Humane Society. We would love for you to adopt one of them. Polo, Snowflake, and Autumn are all up.

0: for adoption. You can see them right now at eagle1005.com. Right now is a great time to adopt. They've got their empty the shelter event going on with the Bissell Foundation, if I can say it, where adoption fees have been reduced for cats down to $35, dogs just $70. Please save a life today. Adopt one of our dogs that rock or any of the great pets at the Northeast Arkansas Humane Society with 100.5 The Eagle Rocks.
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The Eagle Rocks, that is Billy Idol and White Wedding. What's happening, Phil? Here with you just inside the 3 o'clock hour on a freaking Friday. Yeah! All right, man, congratulations. You've made it to the weekend, less than an hour away from the Friday edition of the Happy Hour. 2 hours of your classic rock request, where we officially kick off your weekend in Northeast Arkansas. 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And coming up next hour, we'll get another chance for you to get qualified in the Metallica contest. Chance to win a trip to see Metallica live at Sphere in Las Vegas. Listen for the sounder and the keyword. Got some Bob Seger for you now on a Friday. Betty Lou's getting out tonight. By the way, Bob Seger just turned 81. 81.

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0: rocks, Guns N' Roses. Welcome to the Jungle. Phil here. Hey, we are 40 minutes away from the Friday edition of the Happy Hour. Yeah. All right, man. Call or text 870-935-1005. And let me tell you about a little party that's going to be happening soon in downtown Osceola. It's the 26th annual Osceola Heritage Music Festival presented by Big River Steel. It is Friday and Saturday, May 15th and 16th, and you need to be there. It's going to be a lot of fun. You can join the Eagle in historic downtown Osceola. We're going to have some local flavor for you there. Community fun, obviously. Great live music both days. I believe Greasy Tree and Eric Hughes on Friday night, along with some other great bands. Saturday night, come out for Country Stars. David Lee Murphy at 6. We've got Sawyer Brown in concert at 8. And then they're going to close the show out Saturday night with the M80s, a great party band, man. Always a lot of fun. Just a celebration of music, community, and the heritage of Mississippi County. And if you've never had a chance to go, why not get your tickets and head over this year, man? 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If you want to get your tickets, just search Osceola Heritage Music Fest or find the link at eagle1005.com.
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0: 100.5 Eagle Rocks. That is Heart and Magic Man. What is happening, Phil? Here with you, just minutes away from the Friday edition of the Happy Hour. Yes, sir. Yeah. 2 hours of your classic rock request, where we officially kick off your weekend in Northeast Arkansas. What a weekend is going to be! Really, really nice weather for most of the weekend. Kate, Storm Team forecast has sunny skies today, a high of 77, 57 a low tonight. Tomorrow, mostly sunny and a high of 80 with no rain, really, both days. Unfortunately, on Mother's Day this Sunday, a 50% chance of some afternoon thunderstorms. We'll keep an eye on that for you. Hopefully, it will not rain out your Mother's Day activities, whatever those happen to be. But it's warm in our forecast, but we haven't hit that heavy, humid, hot heat that we get here in Northeast Arkansas for the summer. And when that hits, you're going to need a place to cool off. There's a couple of them here in Jonesboro. The Jonesboro Public Pools are going to be opening soon. Both the Jonesboro Pool and Recreation Center on West Nettleton and the Parker Park Pool on North Church will open Saturday, May 23rd. That is Saturday, May 23rd. And you can go to JonesboroRightNow.com to get times and pricings for both of those pools. And stay cool this summer. We've got the Friday edition of the Happy Hour next.
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0: 100.5 Eagle Rocks. Love me some Sammy Hagar on a Friday afternoon. That is Three Lock Box. Before that, some AC/DC. Have a Drink on Me for Eagle Lister Brandy checking in this afternoon. Love to hear from you. 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
0: 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The next keyword is on the way Monday, 8 a.m. with Bob and Tom. But the word this hour is big, B-I-G. Keep listening and good luck from 100.5 to Eagle Rocks. 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
0: 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The word this hour, however, is big, B-I-G. 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Time to laugh.
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4: One thing I do love about Los Angeles, though, is they actually have Mexicans. All right, relax. That's not the joke yet. They actually have Mexicans working at Mexican restaurants. I like that. Here in New York, it's usually white people. I don't like that. No offense, white people. Two reasons. First of all, you ever ask a white person how hot or spicy something is? You guys overreact a little too much. Like, oh my God, it's like a volcano. Second reason, I don't like white waitresses, and I don't mean to come off as a jerk, but when you pronounce the item on the menu the way it's supposed to be pronounced, the waitress catches an attitude. I'll be like, yes, I'll have el burrito grande de carne asada.

0: They're like, all right, Ricky Martin, we get it. You speak Spanish. A couple weeks ago, I went to a Mexican restaurant. White waitress came up to me. I tried to be nice. I did the little point and show. I was like, I'm going to have that. She got all sassy and tried to out-Spanish me. She was like, oh, you mean los tacos de Mexico, conquista de Guadalajara? 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Are you really trying to out-Spanish me?
1: Funny.
2: That's the funny at 420.
0: So I got her pregnant because nothing's more Spanish.
2: We're stopping every day at 420 to give you the funny. 100.5.
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2: 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How good does freaking Friday feel, man? 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This is the Friday edition of the Happy Hour. 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
2: Rumors spreading around in that Texas town about the shack outside the game. You know what I'm talking about. Just let me know if you're gonna go to that whole mile on the range. You got a lot of nice girls, huh?

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1: 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As long as they're happy hours. Daily, 4 to 6. I'm

0: UAPs. Those are unidentified aerial phenomena. Us older folks might be more familiar with the term UFO, right? And so, honestly, what they have released so far, not that compelling. There's some videos they released of some little dots that are, you know, flying across the screen, and it's very subjective. But it's an attempt by the White House and the government to be more transparent with American citizens and allowing us to decide what we think is the truth, instead of just kind of, you know, keeping this all classified and rumors running wild. And so they're doing this so we'll decide, not them. And so I just wanted to know what you thought. You know, do you think anything will come out of these document and video releases? Do you believe in aliens? Do you not believe in aliens? If you do believe in aliens, is it going to change anything? You know, like if they showed up tomorrow, will you be like, well, I still got to get up and go to work in the morning? Yeah, I'm just saying. Is it going to be that big of an impact on society? If for some reason, now I will say this, okay? I will say this. There are a couple of congresspeople who said they have seen some things that when and if it gets released to the public, it will blow your mind. I don't know what that means, but that's what they said. So anyway, just kind of curious, you know, if you see, you know, would it take some like undeniable smoking gun video of some alien activity or something to change your mind? I don't know. But if you don't believe in aliens, let me just suggest going to Walmart because, yeah. Yeah, you know.
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5: Oh, yeah!
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There are some 600 odd miles of roads in the city of Jonesboro. So why did this decide to drive in front of me? Never fear, the Eagle Happy Hour is here. 100.5 The Eagle Rocks.

100.5 Diggle Rock's great summer song. That is King Harvest and Dancing in the Moonlight. It is the second hour of the Friday edition of the Happy Hour. Yeah. Call or text 870-935-1005. And stand by. We got Phil's Fascinating Facts coming up here in about 10 minutes. Today is National Have a Coke Day. And so coming up, we got Fascinating Facts about Coke after this.

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0: 100.5 Eagle Rocks, Lenny Kravitz, Fly Away. How you doing, Phil? Here, second hour of the Friday edition of the Happy Hour. Final 30 minutes coming up, but first, it is time for Phil's Fascinating Facts, a few facts that we thought you'd find fascinating. And today is National Have a Coke Day, and we celebrate it today because Coke was invented on this day, May 8th, back in 1886. And so we got fascinating facts about Coke today. It was invented by a pharmacist named John Stith Pemberton in Atlanta. And it was originally sold at Jacob's Pharmacy for just 5 cents a glass. Man, can you imagine? Originally marketed as a brain tonic that could help with headaches, fatigue, and even nervous disorders. Wow. And Coke is sold in more than 200 countries. The company estimates that more than 1.9 billion servings of Coca-Cola products are enjoyed every single day worldwide. That would also include Sprite, Fanta, Dasani, Powerade. There's two countries where it's not sold. Can you guess? North Korea and Cuba. Makes sense, right? And Coca-Cola helped shape the modern image of Santa Claus. One of the most famous advertising campaigns in history came from Coca-Cola in the 1930s. One of their artists created a warm, cheerful, red-suited Santa image that was used in the Coca-Cola ads. Before that, Santa was drawn in different ways, but mostly tall, thin, and kind of spooky. So they definitely upgraded Santa as well. And do you remember the New Coke fiasco? Back in 1985, Coca-Cola shocked America by changing its classic formula and launching New Coke. The company hoped that the sweeter taste would compete with Pepsi, who was coming on strong back then. But instead, fans revolted, people hoarded old bottles of the original Coke, protested, and made lots of angry calls to the company. Just 79 days later, Coca-Cola changed back to the original formula. And that original formula, the secret original formula, is locked away in a vault. Coke's recipe is one of the most famous trade secrets in the world. The formula is reportedly stored inside a high-security vault at the World of Coca-Cola Museum in Atlanta. That is crazy. And just one more here. This is kind of crazy. If all Coca-Cola product ever produced was poured into standard 8-ounce bottles and laid end-to-end, they would reportedly reach the moon and back many times over. That is a lot of caffeine and fizz, and that's Phil's Fascinating Facts. A few facts we thought you'd find fascinating. Final 30 minutes of the Friday edition.
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100.5 Eagle Rock Zeppelin. That is Dire Maker. How you doing, Phil? Here, wrapping up the Friday edition of the Happy Hour. Yeah, great job today, man. I mean, we heard some great requests today, and we'll do it again on Monday, 4 to 6, the Mellow Monday edition of the Happy Hour. Kate, Storm Team forecast. Been a nice day today in Northeast Arkansas. 57 a low tonight. Then tomorrow, mostly sunny at a high of 80. Another nice day in Northeast Arkansas. Lots of activities going on this weekend, and so it's great for Saturday. Unfortunately, Mother's Day, Sunday, we've got a 60% chance of afternoon thunderstorms in our forecast, scattered variety. We'll keep an eye on those for you for sure. And if you are a winner in the Best of Northeast Arkansas contest, please don't ghost your own celebration. We are ready to hand out the awards, and we want you to be with us for the Best of Northeast Arkansas reveal event Thursday, May 21st, noon to 6 at Embassy Suites. 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
5: Head to Barragul's, go east on the new 412 bypass and skip city traffic.
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0: for generations. 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

0: Deagle Rush, Stevie Nicks on the Edge of 17. How you doing, Phil? Here with you. Cannot wait for the 26th annual Osceola Heritage Music Festival coming up Friday and Saturday, May 15th and 16th in Historic Square in downtown Jonesboro. It's going to be a big old party over there, as it is every year. And great music on Friday night with a lot of local flavor. We've got Greasy Tree that's going to be over there. Red and the guys are going to show up and just rock the house. Eric Hughes Band will be there along with some other great local acts on Friday. Saturday night, come back for country star David Lee Murphy at 6 and Sawyer Brown in concert at 8 with the M80s, a great party band, closing out the show Saturday night at 10:30. It is always a big party and a lot of fun. And you can get your tickets. 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

0: Eagle Rocks. That is Boston. And peace of mind. Phil here wrapping it up. Thank you for hanging out with me on this Friday. Just had a lot of fun, way too much fun that we should be allowed to have on the radio, actually. And that's all because of you. Thank you so much for that. As you go through this weekend, just keep in mind that your next opportunity to qualify in the Metallica contest, a chance to win a trip to see Metallica at Sphere in Las Vegas, will come Monday morning, 8 a.m. During the Bob and Tom show. All right. Be listening for the sounder and the keyword. Listen, be a decent human being this weekend. Treat others with respect and try to make this world a better place for those around you. Have a great weekend.
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